0: sunny near 80 tomorrow. Your forecast is coming up.
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0: It is Zach John King with your order of the day. Get to drinking. 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John, Joey, Courtney on 1-812 in a row all day. 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Joe had a very big decision this morning. 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

0: 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Toby McAllister and the Sierra Sounds, Stephanie Ryan, Isaiah Bennett, Stedman's Landing, and Travis James Humphrey. 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

0: That is Russell Dickerson called Worth Your Wild. It's on 101.9 POR. John, Joey, Courtney all morning, 12 in a row all day. 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
4: Skies are clear tonight with lows near 50 degrees, mostly sunny, hot and humid on Tuesday. It's going to feel like summer with a chance for an afternoon thunderstorm. Highs will surge to around 90 degrees. It's warm and muggy Tuesday night with lows near 70. Wednesday looks hot and humid again with highs in the mid to upper 80s. There's the chance for more showers and thunderstorms. Mostly sunny, less humid, and more seasonable on Thursday. Highs will be in the 60s. I'm CBS 13 Chief Meteorologist Charlie Lopresti.
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101.9 POR, John, Joey, Courtney, all morning, 12 in a row all day. Dan and Shay with a big announcement Friday. They're coming out with a new album, due out August 21st. They're going to call it Young. I'm sure this track will be on there. It's called Say So.

109 POR, John, Joey, and Courtney, all morning, 12 in a row all day. Parker McCollum has been hard at work on a new album, and well, we want to send you to hear it live. How about Red Rocks out in Colorado? What an amazing venue to go see a show in. We'll fly out there, give you tickets to the show, put you up in a hotel. All you have to do is listen up for your POR keywords. 7 o'clock tomorrow morning, John,

109 POR, John, Joey, Courtney, all morning, 12 in a row all day. Looks like sunny skies near 80 tomorrow. Sounds like I'm coming down with something.

0: It goes Jason Aldean. He's on 101.9 POR. John, Joey, Courtney on 1-8-12 in a row all day. What do you think you would fight for most in a divorce? Maybe I should ask this question to Jason Aldean himself. But you think it might be the house or the kids, maybe even the dog? Nope. Did you see this story in Newsweek? They talked to a 33-year-old woman who was getting divorced and wanted her ex's Netflix password in the settlement. Yeah, no, it was actually written in. And apparently she gets to keep access to the account indefinitely.
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0: That is Tyler Nance. It's called Keeps Me Sane. It's on 101.9 POR. John, Joey, Courtney all morning, 12 in a row all day. It's Christopher alongside your Monday night, counting down the days to the third annual Clawson Country Music Festival. Man, I love outdoor shows. I can't wait to go see the band Perry live, along with Toby McAllister and Stephanie Ryan. They were there last year. Great performances. Can't wait to see them again. Plus the food trucks that are there. Oh, makes my day.
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9: Skies are clear tonight with lows near 50 degrees, mostly sunny, hot and humid on Tuesday. It's going to feel like summer with a chance for an afternoon thunderstorm. Highs will surge to around 90 degrees. It's warm and muggy Tuesday night with lows near 70. Wednesday looks hot and humid again with highs in the mid to upper 80s. There's the chance for more showers and thunderstorms. Mostly sunny, less humid, and more seasonable on Thursday. Highs will be in the 60s. I'm CBS 13 Chief Meteorologist Charlie Lopresti.
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109 POR, John, Joy, Courtney, all morning, 12 in a row all day. It's Chris Harper alongside you Monday night. Just kicked off another 12 in a row for you. Hey, I can tell you as a wedding DJ, I don't see too much water at weddings. Skinny margaritas, yes. Water, not so much.

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101.9 POR, John, Joey, Courtney, all morning, 12 in a row all day. It's Chris Harper in the middle of 12 in a row. Hang out, Kenny's Carry On coming up this hour, our new POR Country Clash champ. Got Jordan Davis on the way. For now, it's Belly Zimmerman at

0: like me. I swear, girl, you could have anyone you choose. I should stop asking questions before you get up and leave.
1: 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Dave checking in on the text line from Cornish tonight. Thanks for cracking POR. Got your Jackson Dean now. It's called Make a Liar. I ain't.

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0: Jordan Davis, it's called Turn This Truck Around. It's on 101.9 POR. John, Joey, Courtney on 1-8-12 in a row all day. It's Chris Shepard alongside you Monday night. Recently, there was an interview done with Jordan Davis. And they were talking about his beard and how he's had it for over a decade. That apparently sparked a conversation about Jordan Davis possibly fiddling around with the idea of shaving his beard off after a decade. I think I just heard Courtney from her house.
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0: 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John, Joy, Courtney on 1-8-12 in a row all day. 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It is one of my dream places to go see a concert. You could get there before me. We got your round trip tickets, hotel, and tickets to go see Parker McCollum along with Gary Allen at Red Rocks July 29th. All you have to do is listen up for your daily keywords. We've got them for you at 7, 8, noon, and 5. Anytime you hear a keyword, enter it into the POR app. You could be on your way to Colorado. 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
2: Skies are clear tonight with lows near 50 degrees, mostly sunny, hot and humid on Tuesday. It's going to feel like summer with a chance for an afternoon thunderstorm. Highs will surge to around 90 degrees. It's warm and muggy Tuesday night with lows near 70. Wednesday looks hot and humid again with highs in the mid to upper 80s. There's the chance for more showers and thunderstorms. Mostly sunny, less humid, and more seasonable on Thursday. Highs will be in the 60s. I'm CBS 13 Chief Meteorologist Charlie Lopresti.
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1019 POR, John, Joey, Courtney on 12 in a row all day. It's Chris Harper alongside you Monday night. Just kicked off another 12 in a row for you with the latest one now from Luke Bryan. Country, and she knows it. It's on POR.

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0: 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Toby McAllister and the Sierra Sounds, Stephanie Ryan, Isaiah Bennett, Stedman's Landing, and Travis James Humphrey. 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
5: Skies are clear tonight with lows near 50 degrees, mostly sunny, hot and humid on Tuesday. It's going to feel like summer with a chance for an afternoon thunderstorm. Highs will surge to around 90 degrees. It's warm and muggy Tuesday night with lows near 70. Wednesday looks hot and humid again with highs in the mid to upper 80s. There's the chance for more showers and thunderstorms. Mostly sunny, less humid, and more seasonable on Thursday. Highs will be in the 60s. I'm CBS 13 Chief Meteorologist Charlie Lopresti.
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4: It's mainly clear overnight with lows near 50 degrees. The heat will be building on Tuesday, as will the humidity. Temps will surge to around 90 degrees. Keep an eye to the sky for an afternoon shower or thunderstorm. It's going to be a warm and muggy night Tuesday night with lows near 70 degrees. Wednesday will feature some more showers and thunderstorms with high heat and humidity. Highs will be in the 80s. Mostly sunny, more seasonable air arrives on Thursday with highs in the 60s. I'm CBS 13 Chief Meteorologist Charlie Lopresti.
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5: It's mainly clear overnight with lows near 50 degrees. The heat will be building on Tuesday, as will the humidity. Temps will surge to around 90 degrees. Keep an eye to the sky for an afternoon shower or thunderstorm. It's going to be a warm and muggy night Tuesday night with lows near 70 degrees. Wednesday will feature some more showers and thunderstorms with high heat and humidity. Highs will be in the 80s. Mostly sunny, more seasonable air arrives on Thursday with highs in the 60s. I'm CBS 13 Chief Meteorologist Charlie Lopresti.
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0: 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Toby McAllister and the Sierra Sounds, Stephanie Ryan, Isaiah Bennett, Stedman's Landing, and Travis James Humphrey. 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
5: It's mainly clear overnight with lows near 50 degrees. The heat will be building on Tuesday, as will the humidity. Temps will surge to around 90 degrees. Keep an eye to the sky for an afternoon shower or thunderstorm. It's going to be a warm and muggy night Tuesday night with lows near 70 degrees. Wednesday will feature some more showers and thunderstorms with high heat and humidity. Highs will be in the 80s. Mostly sunny, more seasonable air arrives on Thursday with highs in the 60s. I'm CBS 13 Chief Meteorologist Charlie Lopresti.
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10: It's mainly clear overnight with lows near 50 degrees. The heat will be building on Tuesday, as will the humidity. Temps will surge to around 90 degrees. Keep an eye to the sky for an afternoon shower or thunderstorm. It's going to be a warm and muggy night Tuesday night with lows near 70 degrees. Wednesday will feature some more showers and thunderstorms with high heat and humidity. Highs will be in the 80s. Mostly sunny, more seasonable air arrives on Thursday with highs in the 60s. I'm CBS 13 Chief Meteorologist Charlie Lopresti.
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0: Here's the latest weather from 1019 POR.
4: It's mainly clear overnight with lows near 50 degrees. The heat will be building on Tuesday, as will the humidity. Temps will surge to around 90 degrees. Keep an eye to the sky for an afternoon shower or thunderstorm. It's going to be a warm and muggy night Tuesday night with lows near 70 degrees. Wednesday will feature some more showers and thunderstorms with high heat and humidity. Highs will be in the 80s. Mostly sunny, more seasonable air arrives on Thursday with highs in the 60s. I'm CBS 13 Chief Meteorologist Charlie Lopresti.
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0: You know what?
1: What?
2: You know
3: what?
2: Excuse
3: me. Well, do it again. Do it again.
0: You know what?
3: What?
2: What?
3: Damn, I missed the first one.
0: Let me tell you what. Memorial Day weekend is throwing me for a loop this year.
3: Man, is it early?
2: Same.
3: It just seems so strange this year.
0: So
3: I'm not the only one.
2: The 25th.
0: There's another weekend, right? Memorial Day weekend is this weekend. Am I right? Memorial Day weekend is this weekend.
2: And then there's another, the Saturday, Sunday after is 30-31.
0: And I always think of Memorial Day weekend as the last weekend in May.
2: Okay. It always is.
3: So I am not the only one who's a little thrown off by all this. And by the way, very strange month because 3 paychecks this month.
2: Ooh.
3: Also. So it's like this is a very strange month. It's got a weird feeling as we go into next month. Very different.
0: So we get an extra week and an extra
2: money.
0: Stash of cash.
3: I guess so. Right?
2: I mean, it probably all evens out.
3: It all evens out, but
0: it is not extra.
2: No.
0: It didn't add days to the calendar or money to our paycheck.
2: Sadly.
3: But if it feels right, and it feels good, just enjoy it.
2: Okay.
3: You know, it's all good.
2: I'm down for it.
3: Yeah, me too.
2: I don't know.
3: But it did, this creeped up, and my wife said the same thing. You'd be like, this weekend, she was like, wait a minute, is it? No, it can't be. And then she had to take her phone out. She's like, oh my God, Memorial Day weekend's this weekend. And I was like, no, it isn't. And of course, I had to take my phone out to confirm that yes.
0: Like your phone's going to be different from her phone.
3: Now, let me check my phone.
2: Mine is right.
3: My God.
2: Yeah.
0: like people do with the weather.
3: Yes.
0: Oh, it's going to be sunny today. Well, let me look
3: at
0: my phone.
3: What's your phone say? Yeah, the exact same thing.
4: Let me see the picture.
0: Isn't that funny? our phone hieroglyphics are the same, like our phone calendars. It's weird.
3: That is so, you know what? But you instantly do that, don't you?
2: Always.
3: I don't believe you. Let me check it myself.
2: I always double check.
3: I'm turned into my dad. That's like my dad if he had technology back in the day.
0: Oh, my God.
2: We don't want that.
3: No, we don't. And by the way, your dad's birthday this weekend, so happy birthday to your dad in advance.
0: I know my God, is his birthday a week early this year?
2: It is.
3: Oh, my God.
2: We're celebrating a little early.
0: Wait, let me check my phone.
3: Oh, my God.
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0: Local music. Toby McAllister and the Sierra Sounds. Stephanie Ryan. Isaiah Bennett. Stedman's Landing. And Travis James Humphrey. 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
5: Tuesday will begin our hazy, hot, and humid stretch with highs around 90 degrees for the day and partly sunny conditions. It will be cooler over in the mid-coast. Later on towards the afternoon and evening, there's a chance for some showers and thunderstorms. Winds will be out of the southwest around 10 to 15 miles per hour for the day, with gusts up to 20 to 30. We'll still stay warm and humid overnight as lows drop to around 70 degrees. Winds will be out of the southwest around 10 miles per hour. I'm CBS 13 meteorologist Emily Santum.
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1: All day. Was that Chunk from the Goonies?
2: Oh, God. Ooh.
3: Hey, you guys.
2: No, I can't do it now.
1: That was pretty funny.
2: No. And I make Anthony do it all the time because when I say Rocky Road, yeah. And then he does the voice and he does it so good. But I make him do it every time. I'm like, what flavor ice cream is that?
1: Uh-huh.
2: It's so good.
1: And then anytime that Courtney wants a little action, mm-hmm. she has to do the truffle shuffle.
2: Oh, he likes that.
1: Yeah, then he does.
0: There's not a pending social media video, right?
2: Oh, God.
0: Oh, my God. Is there a TikTok coming of Courtney? Can you do
2: I got like a lot to flop around there.
0: A TikTok, one of those side-by-side, like a reaction video to what's his name?
1: The real one?
0: Doing the truffle shuffle.
1: I got to tell you, I've seen it online before. This is pretty funny. Recently, I saw one. There was a couple that were shopping together in a parking lot. I'm not sure where it was. Mm-hmm. The guy was in his truck. And he was waiting for his wife. She comes out to get back into the truck with him. Mm-hmm. He's laughing. The video is, look how cute my wife is.
2: Ooh.
1: And then as she goes to get in the truck, it's locked. And he says, nope, you know the rule. You gotta do the truffle shuffle.
2: No.
0: In the parking lot.
1: In the parking lot in front of everybody. And she's a little tiny thing, right? And she's got no truffle to shuffle.
2: I mean,
1: if that makes any
2: like
1: sense.
2: Like a flat stomach.
1: She's got a very flat tummy. And she's like, you are so embarrassing right now. Don't do this to me. And he's like, you will do the truffle shuffle or you will be walking home. And then she's like, let me in the car. And then ultimately she has to do the truffle shuffle. It's very funny. And I thought of Courtney. Like Courtney and Anthony would do that. But,
0: yeah. Yes,
1: but,
0: yeah, yeah, yeah.
1: But, John, what would happen? It would be the reverse.
0: Yeah.
2: Yeah.
1: You would make your husband mm-hmm. do the truffle shuffle to get into the car.
2: I want to see that.
4: It's Chunk. I just saw the most amazing thing of my entire life. First, you gotta do the truffle shuffle. Come on. Do it. Come on. Do it.
0: Have to see it to laugh at.
1: And by the way, you laugh all you want. That guy is a rich, powerful attorney in Hollywood now.
0: What?
1: True story.
2: What?
1: That guy is like a rich, powerful attorney in Hollywood now.
2: So he did that and then he was like, I'm good.
1: Well, yeah. Mm. So who's laughing now?
2: Wow.
0: But we still are.
1: I know, but he's truffle shuffling all the way to the bank. Yeah, right.
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0: Get to know you, everything about you makes me want you, know what you're doing, baby, don't you, don't you?
1: We don't have to try to be like POR. We are POR.

0: This would be a good weekend for riding horses to get back in the saddle.
1: I don't know. No. I tried it when I was younger and it's scary.
2: That's a thing to do when you're younger, I think.
1: It's so high up.
2: I know a lot of people love to do it now.
1: Oh, yeah.
2: It hurt the old, you know, inside of the thighs there.
1: Oh, that too.
2: Unless you do it all the time, I would
3: walking
2: imagine.
3: Walking bow-legged.
2: Yeah, a little bit. Yeah. Hey, cowgirl.
0: Yeah. This will be a day more like July than May.
2: Nice.
0: Oh. Temps into maybe the 90s oh, in some areas.
2: The heat is on. I love that song.
1: I don't know. I need my AC.
2: Oh, here we go. Oh, God, you sound like one of my kids.
0: Hold on.
2: You sound like my 14-year-old yeah. last night.
1: It's going to be so sweaty.
0: Have you put your AC in?
1: No, not
0: Have
1: yet.
0: Have you considered putting your AC in? Wait.
2: Is your husband doing it this morning?
1: Probably later.
0: Last year, you didn't even take your AC out. Didn't you just cover it up in the window?
1: No. Oh, my God, I couldn't do that.
0: I see that. I still see that around.
1: People do that.
0: People who just put the cover
2: Seriously?
0: On it?
1: Mm-hmm.
0: How drafty is that in the wintertime in Maine?
1: It's got to be pretty, unless you have a double-sided thing that you put on it, but then you got to make sure that snow doesn't get piled on top of it.
0: I mean,
1: right?
0: Look, a double-sided thing, whatever that is, is still not as much as, you know, closing the windows, not as much as insulation and sealing out the weather as closing the window.
2: Mm, obviously.
1: I don't know. It is a pain every year to get them out and be like,
2: not for you.
1: Lug it in the house.
2: I love how you tell these stories like you're the one doing it.
1: I do.
2: My God, every winter. I mean, yeah, the driveway's gotta be plowed.
1: Someone else gotta do it.
2: It's exhausting. When's the last time you shoveled any snow at all?
1: Never.
2: There you go.
0: Do you even like sweep off your own porch?
1: Oh, I sweep off the porch. Yeah.
2: Oh, wow.
1: Hey, gotta.
2: Hold on.
1: And I sprinkle the salt sometimes.
2: Oh, wow. Yeah, onto your popcorn.
1: Ayo. Crunchy.
0: What on bum.
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8: Tuesday will begin our hazy, hot, and humid stretch with highs around 90 degrees for the day and partly sunny conditions. It will be cooler over in the mid-coast. Later on towards the afternoon and evening, there's a chance for some showers and thunderstorms. Winds will be out of the southwest around 10 to 15 miles per hour for the day with gusts up to 20 to 30. We'll still stay warm and humid overnight as lows drop to around 70 degrees. Winds will be out of the southwest around 10 miles per hour. I'm CBS 13 meteorologist Emily Santum.
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0: 101.9 POR, John, Joe, and Courtney all morning, 12 in a row all day. It has gone from 50 to 51 degrees in last 10 minutes.
1: It is going to be a scorcher. It's heating up, guy.
0: At this rate, by noon, it's going to be like 120.
2: No.
0: If it goes up a degree every 10 minutes, you do the math, Courtney.
2: Oh, my God.
1: It's going to be really nice today. I'm excited. It's going to be awesome.
2: Watch out.
0: Joe's got our feel-good story of the day on POR. Well, it feels good.

0: So our hearts this this weekend, this week, of course, with the devastating explosion is Sears Mont this weekend. You know, there's finally some good news that is coming out of it. Some of the firefighters injured in that fire are starting to come home, is wonderful news.
1: Oh, awesome.
0: One of them is a 20-year-old volunteer firefighter named Aaron Heald, who suffered serious burns helping other people, of course. And when he got home, people were there.
1: Good.
0: They were there supporting him and praying for him and waiting for him because, you know, that's what small town Maine does.
1: Mm-hmm.
0: That's, we take care of people. We talked about this yesterday with the great GoFundMe that they had. I'm not sure what that is up to now, but they had started that for the firefighters and their families. And I know that as of yesterday morning, that was over $25,000, which was great to see because it was all coming in small donations.
2: So much help because insurance does not cover everything.
1: It doesn't.
2: And I mean, anyone who's ever had a medical issue knows.
0: Are you kidding me?
2: And when you've got a, you know, burns and hospitalization and all of that.
0: Yeah. Now, obviously for Aaron and others, there is still a lot of pain that they're going to have to deal with. And a firefighter lost his life and others still recovering. But these are the moments, you know, seeing others, you know, make it home to their families that, you know, matter the most. Because people behind every headline, these are the real people that are running towards the danger in our communities.
1: Yes.
0: So it's very important that we protect them and take care of them. Continued prayers for everyone affected by this, and of course, gratitude for the people willing to answer those calls in the first place. So, I just wanted to mention that story again, and you'll probably hear it us talking about this throughout the week because it's on our mind, I think, like it is everybody else's.
1: Definitely.
0: Thinking about all these families this week.
2: Such a huge, frightening fire.
1: Really scary.
2: And as always, conflicting stories come out of how many injuries and people missing and, oh, everyone's accounted for.
0: To hear the details of it from the survivors of it, man. 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

101.9 POR. John, Joe, and Courtney all morning. 12 in a row all day. 602 now. 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Woo! We'll do it next after Ella on POR.

0: my favorite part of the song. Come on, baby.
1: Wow,
0: come on,
1: yeah. Baby. Yeah, because you say it.
2: That's the worst part for all of us.
1: It's creepy.
2: Thank God that isn't audible for everybody else.
1: I did it.
0: I did it in the car the other day, and Lori gives me this side eye like, seriously.
2: Yeah, I think you just saw that same side eye from your...
1: Yep.
2: From me.
1: Yeah. It was something.
2: That was bad.
0: It's John, Joe, and Courtney on 101.9 POR. We've got some hot weather coming today, more like July than the end of May.
2: Yeah, it's going to be weird.
0: Maybe a thunderstorm threat this afternoon. It's definitely going to be mid to upper 80s, near 90 for most of the region today. Hot, humid, hazy weather.
2: Mm-hmm. Nice.
0: I
2: hate that weather, and I'm looking forward to it.
1: Like cook a little bit in the sun.
2: I think it's gonna be nice. I'm ready for summer, and this is gonna feel like a summer day.
1: Yeah. Be careful, because air quality alert came up on my phone.
2: All right, Grandma, relax.
1: Watch out.
0: Yeah, you know where air quality alert isn't a problem?
1: Joe's couch.
2: That's right. It's nice there.
0: Time for this hang up or hang out, brought to you by P&E Supply of Sanford. 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
0: John, Joe, and Courtney's Hang Up or Hang Out on 101.9 POR, where we find out what went wrong so horribly on the first date that there was no second date.
1: What went wrong?
2: What now?
0: What did you do, Ben?
1: Yeah.
0: That's the question we're going to get to eventually. But thanks for being on the radio, and thanks for reaching out.
2: Yeah, Ben, is there any update since we got your original text about this date with Isabel?
1: Yeah.
4: No, I still haven't heard anything. And it's throwing me for a bit of a loop.
0: Nobody likes to be in a loop, Ben.
1: Some people might like it. You don't know. But let's dive into it. What did you guys do for your romantic date?
2: Yeah, how was it? What did you guys go do?
0: Nobody said romantic yet.
1: It could have been.
4: It was romantic.
0: Oh. All right. Actually,
4: yeah, we were messaging about how nice the weather was, so I invited her on a picnic.
1: Oh.
2: That's like old school.
1: Yeah, like old movie.
2: I never really see picnics unless I watched like Yogi Bear and Cindy Bear. They would always go on like an old school, and they'd have a little picnic basket.
1: Uh-huh. Romantic.
2: So did you like order like a picnic thing, or did you make one yourself, or a restaurant? What'd you do?
4: I have a cooler, so I made everything myself and packed it all up.
1: Yourself? Wow. Impressive. That's so much better.
0: If you picked up to-go picnic stuff.
2: What's wrong with
1: that'd
2: that?
1: That'd be easy.
0: On a first date, way super not
1: a
0: impressive
1: at all.
0: A
1: couple Italians from Amato.
0: What's wrong with that?
1: And some chips.
0: No, that's, ta-da. Yes, that's fine. Yeah.
1: But what did you make? Are you
0: I'm sorry. When Joe said, did you order from a restaurant? I'm actual picnic
1: basket.
0: I'm picturing like a charcuterie board to-go or
1: you can do that, but that's very expensive.
0: Like a prepackaged, sandwiches at a deli or Italians from Amato.
1: That's what I always picture for a picnic.
0: Now I know what I'm having for lunch today. What were we talking about?
1: What did you make for your picnic basket?
4: Yeah, well, my friends have told me that I'm kind of like the king of sandwiches.
1: Mm.
2: They lied.
4: They did not lie.
2: A little standoff.
0: That's funny.
4: Okay. I make great sandwiches, so I made a few options. And we had potato salad, and I even went for tiramisu for dessert.
2: Ooh.
1: Fancy. Wow.
4: Isabel chimed in. She brought drinks and a blanket and some plates and utensils.
2: Nice.
1: Okay, so that all sounds like really good, but when you actually sat down and were eating and stuff, how was that part?
4: It was great. She's very pretty, and I'm very funny, so we got along very well.
2: Yeah, huh?
0: And humble.
2: Yeah, thanks. I hate guys that tell you how funny they are.
1: I know.
2: Yeah, I mean, I find those people annoying. Anyway.
0: Hi, Joe.
2: Anything else we should know about the date?
1: Mm-hmm.
4: Well, because I hear you picking on me about it, I'll have you know she laughed at all of my jokes.
0: That's cool.
1: Hot.
2: You're awesome.
1: What about like making out?
2: Yeah,
1: I always see people making out.
2: Did you use the blanket at all?
1: Oh, ooh.
4: I wish. That would have been nice. No, once we packed up the leftovers, she had to go on her way.
2: Well, maybe if you were, would have not told as many jokes there, joke boy, you would have had a shot and roll it around in the grass a little bit. You know what I'm
1: saying? Allergy season? Hello.
0: Yeah. Ants.
1: Oh, God. Ticks. Oh, God.
0: Tick season.
1: Oh, nasty.
0: So, how did things wrap up? What was...
4: Well, I said, I'll message you about grabbing some dinner sometime. She said, sure, with a big smile.
2: This is a tough one.
1: Could have been a fake smile.
2: Yeah, Courtney's done that before. Yeah,
1: sure.
2: Hey, I'll text you. Never.
1: Bye.
0: And then you lose the number.
2: Right. Yep.

0: Perhaps.
1: Because they don't.
2: Oh, no, not this time.
1: Okay. We're going to find out.
0: We'll see.
1: We're going to give Isabelle a call in a second, but we're going to let you listen. But don't jump in the conversation until we bring you in, because we want her to be really honest with us, okay?
2: Oh, okay.
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17: Tuesday will begin our hazy, hot, and humid stretch with highs around 90 degrees for the day and partly sunny conditions. It will be cooler over in the mid-coast. Later on towards the afternoon and evening, there's a chance for some showers and thunderstorms. Winds will be out of the southwest around 10 to 15 miles per hour for the day with gusts of the 20 to 30. We'll still stay warm and humid overnight as lows drop to around 70 degrees. Winds will be out of the southwest around 10 miles per hour. I'm CBS 13.

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1: Oh, yeah.
0: Tickets for you.
2: I hate when she goes lower than I do.
0: You mean every time?
2: That's just wrong.
0: Okay. Are we seven?
3: It's fun.
0: Tickets to see Ty Myers at Snow Pond.
2: Only when you want to be.
0: In Sydney, Maine, coming up. That show is July 11th, I think.
3: June 11th.
0: That's what I meant to say. And we'll have those tickets for you in about 10 or 15 minutes. We'll play a round of John, Joe, and Courtney Morning Recall. Ooh. The question will be like, what do Joe and Courtney do that annoys John so much? Actually, you know what?
4: Everything.
0: That's the question, and that's the answer.
4: Everything.
0: Let's get back to this Hang Up or Hang Out, brought to you by P&E Supply of Sanford. 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
0: 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We talked to Ben about the picnic and everything that they did.
2: Yeah.
0: It sounded like a really nice, sweet, wholesome, old school 1950s date between like the beaver and his girlfriend.
2: Yeah.
3: A beaver?
2: Yeah.
0: No, what? No.
2: Leave it to Beaver.
0: Leave it to
2: Yeah, it's an old TV
0: old
2: show.
0: Old 50s TV show.
3: Okay.
2: I will say that there was, as far as his confidence, Ben thinks that things went fantastically.
3: Very. Yeah. Yeah. Made all the food himself, thought he was funny.
0: But has not heard from Isabel, so we're going to call her. We're going to pay for date number two if she agrees. And we'll just see what she has to say for her side of the story.
6: Hello?
3: Isabel, it's John, Joe, and Courtney. You're on the radio.
2: Hey.
3: Are you down for this, girl?
6: Is this real?
0: It's real.
3: Yeah.
0: You can tell by the laughter.
2: Hey!
0: you are on the radio on our very famous, well-known, and beloved segment called Hang Up or Hang Out.
3: Infamous.
6: Okay.
3: We're helping out a friend of ours named Ben. Not our afternoon guy, but another Ben. And
2: there's
3: you went
2: no help for him.
3: No. You went on a picnic with this Ben recently?
6: If you can call it that.
2: Oh, what do you mean by that?
3: He calls it that.
2: Yeah, what do you mean by that?
6: That's even worse that he's hyping it up because, I mean, he said there's going to be a romantic date, telling me he knows how hard that I work and he's going to take care of everything.
2: Well, he mentioned that you had volunteered actually to bring a few things, that he had taken care of a few things and that you were going to bring some stuff.
3: Yeah.
6: Well, yeah, I brought like blankets and drinks and luckily I brought some pretzels with me.
0: Why luckily you brought the pretzels?
3: Yeah.
2: Did he not bring food?
6: Oh, he brought food. It was just inedible. It was disgusting.
0: He said he's the sandwich king.
3: Yeah, his friends tell him he's like amazing, right?
2: Just not your taste? What did he make?
6: Oh, okay. Well, hearing that he's hyping it up even more makes it so much worse.
3: Oh, no.
6: It was like half raw potato salad, sandwiches that were just drowning in mayo, lettuce that had absolutely gone bad.
0: Oh.
6: And he's like, I made tiramisu, and it was like a pot of coffee with whipped cream. It was awful.
3: Oh, my God. Aww. That's so sad.
2: That is not what we heard.
0: No. The Sandwich King has been listening, and we're going to bring Ben in the conversation now, Isabel.
3: Oh, Ben.
2: Oh, hey, King. give me a good joke. Let's go, funny boy. Funny King.
7: Who did the chicken cross the road for?
2: Who?
7: Tiramisu is very hard.
2: Exactly.
7: And potato salad, I didn't know that you have to boil it in advance. And the sandwiches, I did add extra lettuce because you said that you wanted to eat healthy. And so I tried pretty hard. And normally my sandwiches are very good. Mm. I ate it, and I ate the potato salad, and I finished that tiramisu by myself. I just think that maybe we should just do it again.
2: You know what?
7: And
2: I get it. Hey, hold on. Let me defend you, King Joke. King Joke, at least he tried. You know what I mean?
3: He did. He put the effort
2: Listen,
3: into it.
2: Listen, there's so many guys out there that wouldn't even have attempted to do anything like that. And what, Courtney, do ladies usually say is the main issue with guys?
3: Effort.
2: Effort.
3: You want the effort in there, the thought.
0: This sounds like a story that could have been from when Lori and I were dating.
2: Yeah.
0: And we've been married over 30 years now. This sounds like the stupid stuff I would have
2: John's
0: tried.
2: John's this idiot. Absolutely.
0: Yes.
3: Yeah.
2: And thinks his jokes were funny and they're not.
3: Yes.
2: John is this guy 30 years ago.
3: He probably doesn't even know what you do to make tiramisu, honestly. Do you know, John?
0: Tiramisu?
3: Yeah.
0: I haven't the slightest idea.
2: You go to Olive Garden.
3: Exactly.
0: That's what you do. I don't know. And it's sad because I know it's one of Lori's favorite desserts.
2: No!
0: I don't know what.
2: 30 years later, still no clue.
0: I don't know. But Isabel, we're going to pay for the second date and maybe it'll be better.
3: If he's hot, he doesn't need to know how to cook, man.
2: I feel like this could have a shot.
0: That's right. Mm-hmm. Like you kept saying about me. Like, I was hot. So, like.
6: No, I'm sorry, guys. I'm not going to be able to shake this first impression. I know he tried, but. For me, the execution matters a lot.
2: Aww. I'm disappointed in this.
3: That's kind of sad.
2: Yeah. King Joke Man, I've tried for you.
3: King Joke Man.
7: No, thanks. Thanks for trying.
2: All right. Sorry, Ben.
0: Yeah. The big sigh.
3: Are you going to go cry?
2: See you in the funny papers, buddy.
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0: 101.9 POR, John, Joe, and Courtney all morning, 12 in a row, all day. Wish you well. Indeed, we do. Wish you well
1: we
0: today.
1: Do.
2: Yeah. Hey, it's going to be a beautiful day. I hope people get to enjoy it.
1: I know.
2: But yeah. Like Courtney said, the air quality thing, be careful with pets and running and all that stuff. Like
1: and
2: that.
1: Being old yeah, or yeah. young.
2: Maybe
1: or...
2: check on those elderly neighbors, mm-hmm. you know, like me.
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0: It's Ty Myers, the, what's it called? The legal age tour or something like that?
1: Oh, yeah, like finally legal or something. He's like 18, which is crazy. Because, like, how do you have that emotional depth as a teenager?
2: Well, I thought it was going to be about his, like, fans, and I was going to be like, oh, that's weird.
1: Oh, my God.
2: Yeah.
1: Creepy.
2: Yeah.
1: Ty Myers at Bowl in the Pines on June 11th. 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
0: For free.
1: Right now. If you are paying attention.
0: Yeah, it's a round of John, Joe, and Courtney Morning Recall. We did warn you, as we always do, that we're going to play this game. And then you pay attention for the next 10 minutes or so. And we ask you a question of something that happened or was said or something we played on the air.
2: It's a one-word answer, but I think you should have to say the one word like it was said on the air.
1: Oh, yeah. Now I don't even remember what
2: it
1: was.
2: I do.
0: I'm going to choose a random caller. Good morning. Funny. Who are you and where are you?
3: Michelle, and I live in Green.
0: Why do you sound so apprehensive, Michelle?
2: What's up, Michelle? She's scared of me. That's why. What's up, Michelle?
3: The three of you scare me, usually.
0: Nice. Come on. You should come spend the day with us, Michelle. No, we don't want you to do
1: that. We're scary.
0: We're just kidding. Michelle, Joe's going to ask you the question about something that happened on the air. And if you get the answer right, you're going to win the tickets to see Ty Myers at Bowl in the Pines. At Snow Pond in Sydney coming up June what?
1: 11.
0: June 11. So you ready for the question?
3: Yes.
0: Okay.
2: What's all the rustling around in there, Michelle? What the hell you got going on in that car? What's happening in there right now?
3: Just me.
2: Okay. So, Michelle, John, he was talking to Courtney and I earlier, and we were doing this voice, and John got frustrated, and his eyes almost went literally to the back of his head.
0: It hurt.
1: It must have hurt.
2: Anyway, you know what annoys me the most about you too? And then
0: I don't sound like that.
2: And then Courtney and I both replied with the same one-word answer, and we did it in a scary monster voice. Do the one-word answer in the scary monster voice. Go.
3: I don't know what it is.
2: Okay, see you later, Michelle. Thanks for wasting our time. This is why Michelle was scared. Because she knew. She
1: wasted our time. That's okay.
0: Didn't I say...
3: I know you said everything annoys them.
2: That was it, Michelle. That's the answer. Oh. Do it in a scary monster voice.
1: Yeah, do a monster voice.
4: Everything.
3: Everything.
4: There it is, Michelle. Michelle. See, Michelle, you did not answer. And now when you talk like this, you can annoy John with us. It's a lot of fun.
0: My finger's on the button, Michelle.
4: Come on, Michelle. It's fun.
0: I'm going to hang up on you.
5: It hurts my throat after a while, though, so I can't go as low.
4: Michelle, if we get enough people, we'll push John over the edge. Come on, Southern
1: He's there.
4: Man.
1: He's
4: Join
1: there.
4: Join us.
0: Hey, Michelle, congratulations. You're going to see Ty Myers June 11th.
1: June 11th.
0: At Bowl in the Pines in Sydney.
1: Yay, Michelle.
2: Good job, Michelle.
5: Yay, Michelle.
0: Oh, my God.
4: Everything.
0: You know what's better?
2: Everything?
0: No, that.
4: Hello.
0: That. I want to say that silence, but I can't get it for a second.
1: No.
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15: Tuesday will begin our hazy, hot, and humid stretch with highs around 90 degrees for the day and partly sunny conditions. It will be cooler over in the mid-coast. Later on towards the afternoon and evening, there's a chance for some showers and thunderstorms. Winds will be out of the southwest around 10 to 15 miles per hour for the day, with gusts up to 20 to 30. We'll still stay warm and humid overnight as lows drop to around 70 degrees. Winds will be out of the southwest around 10 miles per hour. I'm CBS 13 meteorologist Emily Santum.
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1: Saddle up!
2: Yeah! Yeehaw!
0: A hot, hot day. A very July humid day today.
3: It's got that look, Johnny, doesn't it?
0: Right?
2: Mm-hmm.
3: Like you look outside, it looks like it's going to be a hot day.
2: Spicy.
0: You could call it a scorcher.
2: Uh-oh.
3: You could indeed.
0: Might want to call it a scorcher.
3: Yeah, I can't wait. It's going to be nice. You going to jump in your pool today, John?
2: Ooh, is it ready?
3: Have you checked the temp at all?
0: No. Yeah, I had my feet in it over the weekend when I was vacuuming it out. I don't know what the temperature was. It was like, I don't know. It was like 40.
3: Well,
0: it was really cold.
2: Too cold.
3: We had John talked about this yesterday, because it's going to be so hot today.
2: Mm-hmm.
3: Warning for everybody out there that's thinking, oh, well, it's going to be 89 degrees out today.
2: I'll go swim.
3: I'll go to the ocean and just jump in the ocean and everything will be like a beautiful July day.
2: Mm-mm. No,
3: that's not how it works here in Maine, okay?
2: So no.
3: If you're visiting us, don't think that that's what's going to happen.
2: Yeah.
3: It's still freezing.
2: The ocean needs
3: to catch up.
0: Do not jump in the ocean.
3: Don't do it. Listen, the lakes are still freezing right now.
2: Yeah.
3: Like you can't, and the lakes are always warmer. So you just don't do that. You can't do that.
0: I mean, today I could jump in a lake today.
3: You would?
0: Yeah.
2: Really?
0: Yeah. Because it'll be refreshing. Because it's not,
3: I guess.
0: A lake is not going to be in the 40s. At risk of hypothermia and shock when you jump into the ocean. When you go from a 90 degree skin temperature outside and you jump into a 45 something, it's like an ice bath, right?
3: Courtney, are you looking up the lake temperatures in my area, my neck of the woods in Casco and stuff?
2: Live buoy data? No,
3: just can you look up what the lake,
2: Sebago Lake water temperature.
3: What's the temp right now today? If I was to go to Sebago Lake on my way home and jump in, what am I getting into?
2: 57, it says, on lakemonster.com.
3: All right, I'd jump in there. I would.
0: 57.
3: Yeah, I'd do it. It'd be cold.
2: I'm trying to think what my...
3: But I'll jump in.
0: That's cold shower temp.
3: Yeah. I'd do that. John, you gotta, Courtney, you probably wouldn't.
2: Mm-mm.
3: John and I, as experienced lobster dippers.
2: True.
3: I mean, John and I have jumped in the freezing ocean, you know, for the kids.
2: Oh, yeah.
3: Mm-hmm.
2: True.
3: Several years in a row on January 1st. In snowstorms and blizzards. That's how dedicated we... That's how Maine we are, Courtney.
2: Sometimes the air conditioner is too cold for me.
3: Yeah,
2: so.
3: We know.
0: I mean, granted, we haven't done that for like 15 years.
3: Why do you always have to tell that part of the story? I make us sound great, and then you pull me. Why do you do that?
2: 2027.
0: It's called honesty and disclosure.
3: All these years, I thought I would have beat that out of you. Why do you have to be honest with people?
0: Because... You've gotten weaker, and I'm less scared of you.
3: Stop watching my videos.
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2: There's a word that actually startled me.
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0: It's Della Lefty on 101.9 POR. John, like Joe, that. And Courtney all morning. 12 in a row all day. That's a great song.
1: Yeah.
2: That's a damn good song.
1: I like her name, too. It's fun.
0: Stella.
2: What is it? Stella Lefty?
0: Uh-huh.
3: Stella cool. Lefty.
0: Stella Lefty. Saw her this past Friday night in Boston at the House of Blues because Ooh. We went to see Vincent Mason in concert.
1: Cool.
0: And they're dating.
2: Oh.
1: Really?
0: And she showed up and they have a new duet Whoa. Together that they released and they go. Sang that together and then the crowd started chanting,
1: Aww.
0: Boston, Boston, Boston. And she did that song.
2: That's wow. awesome. Yeah. Hey, and by the way, yeah, that's how you do it. You like, you know, you get in a relationship and you share some money.
1: Yep.
2: You know what I mean?
1: Immediately.
2: Share right. expenses and
1: oh,
2: stuff.
1: God.
2: That's pretty cool.
1: Oh, yeah.
0: Courtney has this morning's app of the day on 101.9 POR. What is it?
1: I have a good one for all the happy campers out there. This is called Hip Camp, and this is basically like Airbnb, but for camping.
2: Really?
1: It's super easy to use. It's totally free, and you can literally look through a ton of different camping experiences based on what you're looking for. You know, you have an RV, you got like a truck thing, you want to do car camping.
2: Yeah.
1: Tent, like however you want.
2: There's many ways to camp, right?
0: Yeah, yeah.
1: Glamping. There's some yurts on here that have like a legit bed in them. Yeah. So those are cool.
3: Yurt.
1: You can search by location.
0: You know, just because Joe makes a funny sound.
1: I like to try
2: it. She's like a parrot.
0: Mm-hmm.
2: She is. Mimic.
0: It's every time.
1: It's yeah. like when I want, or I see a sign and I'm like, I need to say that word out loud.
2: Yeah.
1: Or if I don't take my ADHD meds and I say like really obscene
2: no,
1: thing.
2: No, it's
1: I'm
2: because like, when we started, when we got Courtney, when she first started with the mm-hmm. show like a decade ago, I gave her a treat when I started training.
1: That's true.
2: So every time she does something good, I hear a little pat on the head and a Courtney treat.
1: And, she does, and he does the click with yeah. the little training
2: got,
1: wand.
2: She got used to it.
0: Yeah.
1: But this is really cool. So if you're looking for certain like things that you need at your camping area.
2: Yeah.
1: That you can search if you want Wi-Fi, bathrooms, kind of important, showers,
2: man.
1: Just all the hookups that you need for like your camper and stuff like that.
2: I don't know what happened to you when I was gone last week, but I returned this week and mm-hmm. suddenly your apps of the day make sense to me and they're very useful.
0: It's
2: like,
0: weird.
2: You've been doing these for years. I found no use for them whatsoever. I'll be honest, haven't really paid attention. Got some other work done for some other things I need to do here at the radio station. These are fantastic.
1: This is a good one.
2: You did a beach one like this yesterday.
1: Oh, I love the beach one.
2: I would imagine this is incredibly useful for my family. It would be.
1: Yeah, it's super useful. I even might have used it to book something, but it's a surprise, so I won't go into it.
0: Right. You know, hotel search sites
1: mm-hmm.
0: like hotels.com or booking.com yeah. or Expedia.com have the similar features where you put in all the things you want and then it narrows it down for
1: pool,
0: you in an
1: hot
0: area.
1: Hot tub, stuff like that.
0: But for this, for mm-hmm. campgrounds, that's great.
1: Wow. Yeah, because maybe you know, you're really new to camping and you just really want shower, bathroom, things really close.
0: Mm-hmm.
1: There's also a ton of, like, if you're just going on individual campsite websites, you might not get them because these are like private land experiences.
0: Oh.
1: It's like someone's backyard that they can do, but they're really cool ones like by the water.
0: Right.
1: I saw a ton up. I love Lubeck in that area.
2: We
1: There's
2: know.
1: A ton up there.
2: God.
1: If you want to drive 5 hours, it's way up
2: does
1: there.
2: Does the freaking town of Lubeck give you money?
1: Like, they
2: are
1: do.
2: You the spokesperson for Lubeck? Right?
1: I get a dollar every time I say Lubeck.
2: Lubeck. Knows that name.
0: I think they want you to move there.
2: My God.
1: I would love to move there.
0: Their population would increase by 25%.
2: You know what's funny?
1: It really would.
2: There's a woman that lives downstairs from my mom, Kristen, mm-hmm. and her favorite place to go in Maine, and she said that she wants to buy a house and live in Lubeck.
1: Yes,
2: and
1: it's gorgeous.
2: And I had never heard of Lubeck until Courtney brought
1: mm-hmm.
2: it. So she's only the second person she said, I want to live in Lubeck. And I said, you know what? Just shut up, Kristen. And she's like, wow, Joe, I don't even hardly know you. And I was like, just shut up.
1: It's the most beautiful place.
2: That's because of Courtney.
1: I love it so much.
0: If you don't know where Lubeck is.
2: It's Canada light.
1: Go up to Orono, but keep going further.
0: It's ask a flat earther. It's right before you fall off the edge.
1: No.
2: That's funny.
0: Courtney's app of the day today was called
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2: Tuesday will begin our hazy, hot, and humid stretch with highs around 90 degrees for the day and partly sunny conditions. It will be cooler over in the mid-coast. Later on towards the afternoon and evening, there's a chance for some showers and thunderstorms. Winds will be out of the southwest around 10 to 15 miles per hour for the day, with gusts up to 20 to 30. We'll still stay warm and humid overnight as lows drop to around 70 degrees. Winds will be out of the southwest around 10 miles per hour. I'm CBS 13 meteorologist Emily Santum.
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0: Parker McCollum on 101.9 POR, giving you a chance this week to go see Parker McCollum at Red Rocks in Colorado.
1: Man. My God.
0: Dream trip.
2: No, you ain't kidding. So many people, that's like a bucket list place to see shows. Mm-hmm. And I got a buddy that goes, we actually all have a buddy that goes there every year. And he says, it's even better than you think.
0: I hate him.
2: It looks so cool.
1: Like I want to go.
2: Just the photos you can take there are awesome.
0: Mm-hmm. We'll give you a keyword every morning at 7 and 8 a.m. Again, at noon with Riley. Ben's got one at 5. So that's it. You listen for those times, the keywords. Enter one, enter them all. More chances is better. Enter in the 101.9 POR app for your chance to win the trip. And we'll be jealous of you.
1: We'll
2: cry. My God. If you want to take me, please.
0: I want to play a little Name That Sound.
2: Okay, go.
1: Okay.
0: I'm going to play this noise.
2: Yeah.
0: Identify this.
2: Okay.
0: For no prizes whatsoever.
2: All right. I've heard this before. Oh, I know this one.
0: Yeah,
2: one.
0: Yeah, yeah.
2: Courtney, New Year's Eve. let me get the year. 2017. Am I close?
1: Very close.
0: You're kind of close.
2: It's in the family, right?
0: It is in the family.
2: Yeah, close.
0: So Baby Rosie has this new weird thing that she does that Courtney posted a video on POR social media today. What is she doing with her like chin and her neck? It's like
1: it's
0: when
1: like a Muppet.
0: No, it's you. She's doing an impression of you. When you do this thing, when you tuck in all your chins.
1: Yeah, you put your chins
0: no offense,
1: down.
0: But you know what I'm saying.
1: Oh, yeah. You put all your fat neck fat down.
2: You
1: like
2: are
1: this.
2: Famous for that pose.
1: And then go, a-ba-ba, and she like throws her head back.
2: Do you do it around her? Or does this come natural?
1: I mean, well, she probably gets a nice... She sees me from below all the time, so she's probably like, oh, God.
0: It looks like a painful thing she's doing, like whipping her head back and forth.
1: It just hurt my head.
0: Like, tucking her chin down into her neck like that.
1: Mm-hmm. Yeah,
0: but again, it's you.
1: Yeah, yeah. She loves doing that. She does it.
2: I worry that like her father and her mother, she's going to be like a thrasher, like a headbanger.
1: She does.
0: See, she's kind of doing that.
1: She literally headbangs. When she and comes
2: it's crazy. In here, when she comes in here and visits us in the morning, sometimes up here on our desk, where sometimes she'll be I'll hold her or I'm trying to be nice here, but when I hold her away from the edge of the desk.
0: Yeah.
2: But when Courtney, her mother, holds her, she holds her right next to the desk, and I'm watching the whole time, going, "Oh God, she's
0: ready to jump." You're ready to jump in.
1: She does like to whip her head back and forth.
2: Don't do that. Yes, because she'll go back and forth, and I'm like, "Oh my God, she's gonna slam her head." Yeah. And of course, Courtney's like, "Dad, she's fine."
1: Built character.
2: Courtney's like, "Don't worry. My mom said I did that all the time. And I turned out fine.
1: I did."
2: Oh, yeah, great.
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0: 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If it hurts so bad that your friends are going to concerts this summer and you're not.
1: Boy, he's been working on new material.
2: Ouch.
0: We've got tickets for you to win.
3: She country and she knows it. Everybody in here does too.
0: Man, I love this new song from Luke Bryan. It's fun.
1: That's good stuff,
2: fun.
1: Right?
0: But if you know that song and you can name some other songs from Luke Bryan, you can win these tickets for the show.
2: Yeah, Luke Bryan is going to be at Bank NH Pavilion May 29th. It's going to be pretty crazy because Ray Lynn is going to be with him.
1: What?
2: Carly Scott Collins, Zach John King, and DJ Rock, which is the one that's always, he's like first and hypes everyone up, right?
1: No, I'm asking.
2: DJ Rock.
1: I'm actually asking, who the hell are these people?
0: You know Zach John King, he's got that new song, Get to Drinking.
1: It's good. I like that song. That's a good tune.
0: Yeah. Listen to these clips of Luke Bryan's songs because you're going to have to identify them.
1: Okay, here we go.
3: They got a Leonard Blood to get a little wild. We'll be on our way. One more barefoot round. Funny how the good ones go.
1: You threw me off on the first one. I was starting to sing it, and then the second one kicked in.
0: Uh-huh.
1: Like, can you play it again, please?
0: And then there's the third one.
1: Yeah, play it again, please.
3: They got a Leonard Blood to get a little wild. We'll be on our way. One more barefoot round. Funny how the good ones go.
1: Something watching going on Georgia Clay or something in the mud.
0: I know that song.
1: I want to put a little something in my truck. I want to watch you walk you for love. I'm my daddy's tractor. Yes, it's that song.
0: 792-9767. It's 792-WPOR.
1: Tailgate. Damn, I sent it straight. Listen to the girls. I'm telling about a honky tonk. Got to talk to you. Think.
0: That's kind of
2: keep doing the movements.
0: So, I was going to play the clips again, but.
1: Come on.
0: Can I play the clips again?
1: I'm almost like, would you give me 1 second?
0: Can you do that in the hallway or something?
1: Take a baby girl, country girl, shake it for me, girl. That's the first one. Country girl, shake it for me.
0: You can't win tickets.
1: I know, but I just helped somebody win some tickets.
2: Maybe.
0: You know what? I bet not. Hi.
2: Yeah, true.
0: Hi, who are you and where are you?
4: Hi, this is Kayla, and I am in Livingston.
1: What up, Kayla?
0: Kayla, did you hear all the clips? Can you tell us the 3 songs in order?
4: I think I can.
0: All right, let's go.
4: All right, first one, Country Girl, Shake It For Me.
2: Mm-hmm.
0: Did you know that or did you need Joe's help?
4: I knew it.
0: Yeah, good for you.
2: It's a good one.
4: And then One Margarita. And then Drink a Beer.
2: Yes!
1: Wow, Kayla.
2: Yay!
1: I mean, bask in Kayla's awesomeness.
2: I know.
1: Wow,
2: amazing.
1: Kayla, that was incredible.
0: I am very impressed.
1: Kayla,
2: that was good.
1: You didn't even ask when you called in to hear the songs one more time.
2: I was thinking that too.
1: Kayla, I don't think that's ever happened before. That was amazing.
2: Killing it, Kayla. That's your new nickname.
1: Kayla, you're the Tom Brady of song scrambles.
2: What?
1: That's the greatest performance I've ever seen. That was amazing.
2: I mean, it was good, yeah.
1: All right, fine. God, whatever you
0: do. Well, she wasn't sure if you were ever going to stop talking for her to respond to your statements about how great she was.
1: All right, I get it, guys. I talk too much. Don't worry. You'll hear much less Joe this week. I friggin' promise.
0: I kept hearing, don't want to hear my voice.
1: I get it.
0: I kept hearing Kayla want to respond to you, but then you would say something else about her, and then she'd try to respond, and then you'd say something else about. Am I wrong?
1: No.
2: He was hyping her up.
1: Yeah.
2: Getting her hype.
1: Just trying to entertain the people. Sorry.
2: Kayla, are you still there? Oh, okay.
0: Congratulations.
2: Yay!
4: Thank you.
2: You might want to bring Joe with you.
4: I guess so.
1: Joe might not be here.
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13: Tuesday will begin our hazy, hot, and humid stretch with highs around 90 degrees for the day and partly sunny conditions. It will be cooler over in the mid-coast. Later on towards the afternoon and evening, there's a chance for some showers and thunderstorms. Winds will be out of the southwest around 10 to 15 miles per hour for the day, with gusts up to 20 to 30. We'll still stay warm and humid overnight as lows drop to around 70 degrees. Winds will be out of the southwest around 10 miles per hour. I'm CBS 13 meteorologist Emily Santum.
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1: You know what?
2: What?
3: You know what?
2: Excuse me. Well, do it again. Do it again.
1: You know what?
2: What?
3: What?
2: Damn, I missed the first one.
1: Let me tell you what.
0: Memorial Day weekend is throwing me for a loop this year.
2: Man, is it early?
3: Same.
2: It just seems so strange this year.
0: So
2: I'm not the only one.
3: The 25th.
0: There's another weekend, right? Memorial Day weekend is this weekend. Am I right? Memorial Day weekend is this weekend.
3: And then there's another, the Saturday, Sunday after is 30, 31.
0: And I always think of Memorial Day weekend as the last weekend in May.
3: Okay. It always is.
2: So I am not the only one who's a little thrown off by all this. And by the way, very strange month because 3 paychecks this month.
3: Ooh.
2: Also. So it's like this is a very strange month. It's got a weird feeling as we go into next month. Very different.
0: So we get an extra week and an extra
3: money.
0: Stash of cash.
2: I guess so. Right?
3: I mean, it probably all evens out.
2: It all evens out, but
0: it's not extra.
3: No.
0: It didn't add days to the calendar or money to our paycheck.
3: But sadly.
2: But if it feels right and it feels good,
3: just
2: enjoy it.
3: Okay.
2: You know, it's all good.
3: I'm down for it.
2: Yeah, me too.
3: I don't know.
2: But it did. This creeped up. And my wife said the same thing. You'd be like, this weekend. She was like, wait a minute. Is it? No, it can't be. And then she had to take her phone out. She's like, oh my God, Memorial Day weekend's this weekend. And I was like, no, it isn't. And of course, I had to take my phone out to confirm that yes.
0: Like your phone's going to be different from her phone.
2: I thought, no, let me check my phone.
3: Mine is right.
2: My God.
3: Yeah.
0: like people do with the weather.
2: Yes.
0: Oh, it's going to be sunny today. Well, let me look
2: at
0: my phone.
2: What's your phone say? Yeah, the exact same thing.
1: Let me see the picture.
0: Isn't that funny? our phone hieroglyphics are the same, like our phone calendars. It's weird.
2: That is so, you know what? But you instantly do that, don't you?
3: Always.
2: I don't believe you. Let me check it myself.
3: I always double check.
2: I'm turned into my dad. That's like my dad if he had technology back in the day.
0: Oh, my God.
3: We don't want that.
2: No, we don't. And by the way, your dad's birthday this weekend, so happy birthday to your dad in advance.
0: I know my God, is his birthday a week early this year?
3: It is.
2: Oh, my God.
3: We're
2: here
3: celebrating
2: we go again.
3: Early.
0: Oh, wait, let me check my phone.
2: Oh, my God.
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1: Desperately want to go.
2: I know. I want to go to this. 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S-I-P. 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

0: 101.9 POR, John, Joe, and Courtney all morning. 12 in a row, all day. Joe, do you want to do the big ring introduction?
1: Oh, you want to do the intro? I don't know if we can do a big ring intro.
0: Yeah.
1: But, I mean, he is the former one half of the tag team
0: champion of the world!
1: And he's our boy. We don't call him Skippy Taylor anymore. No.
2: What?
1: It was Scotty Too Hotty is here with us today.
3: Good morning, everybody.
1: I saw a video the other day online. Was it you that posted the Skippy Taylor video?
3: Yeah.
1: Did you post that?
3: Yeah.
1: Dude, I had totally forgot that when you debuted, when it was the WWF, what was the year was it?
3: My first match was 91.
1: 91?
2: Wow.
1: Was it Vince McMahon? Was he ribbing you? Is that what they call it in the biz? Was he making fun of you by calling you Skippy?
3: No, that was a Paul Bearer deal.
1: That was, okay.
3: When I first met Paul Bearer, when I first went to WWF in 91, I was Scott Taylor, but I was still in high school.
1: Right.
3: I was barely, I turned 18 in July. My first match was in August.
1: Wow.
3: So I was still a kid, so Paul Bearer.
1: Who's, by the way, if you don't know, manager of The Undertaker.
3: Mm-hmm. Yes.
1: He's the guy who would come out with the white face and he would have the thing and he'd go,
0: with the urn.
1: We're gonna get you.
0: That's a good impression.
2: Yeah, that was really good. Yeah.
3: But he was, he would call me Skippy Taylor. And then, so the match you're talking about, Joe, was at the Expo in 93.
1: Right.
3: Versus the Tasmaniac, who later became Taz.
1: Taz. Wow.
3: And as a practical joke, he had the ring announcer introduce me as Skippy in my hometown.
0: Yeah.
3: It's a huge deal to have this match in my hometown in front of my family, and they call me Skippy Taylor.
1: So,
3: all these years later, it's kind of cool.
1: Yeah. Yeah.
0: And another hometown match coming up tomorrow night, Cross Insurance Arena in Portland, the first time that AEW wrestling has been at Cross Insurance Arena, right?
3: It's the first time AEW's been to Maine.
2: What?
0: No way!
1: Yeah. Who's coming? Give me some names.
3: Pretty much everybody. Will Ospreay, Swerve, Darby Allin, MJF, all of the top guys. We're doing Dynamite from, that'll be on TBS from 8 to 10.
2: Cool.
3: And then we'll record Tape Collision for Saturday night on TNT.
1: This is huge.
3: It's pretty cool for me. I was here in, 97 for the first Monday Night Raw.
1: Right.
3: So to be here for the first AEW taping or show at all, any AEW, it's pretty cool to be a part of.
1: Talk to us a little bit about it being a TV taping as opposed to, because a lot of people will go to wrestling shows in Portland and they think this is really cool. This is awesome. TV shows the TV tapings are different though, right?
3: Yeah. I mean, you get a lot. We're going into a pay-per-view on Sunday in New York, so there'll be a lot happening storyline-wise. And
1: Corey, I'm sorry to interrupt, but this is the matches where they end. They go, "Oh my God, what's gonna happen on Sunday? If this happened today, will he make it to blah blah blah?" What happens at this time?
3: He's talking about Days of Our Lives.
0: I was just gonna make a soap opera comparison. It's so funny.
1: It's pretty close.
2: Very similar. Yeah.
0: The big cliffhanger.
3: Yeah.
0: Wait.
3: Yeah. So it's pretty cool to be coming to Portland for the first time and just to be a part of it. I'm pretty proud of that. And this crazy train that I'm on keeps rolling 37 years, and just all this cool stuff keeps happening.
1: Wow.
3: For me. So it's really cool to be a part of it all.
2: Mm-hmm.
1: You get to come out and say hi, right, to everybody. They've got to make a point. You're our guy.
2: Yeah.
3: I mean, I'm here talking to you guys to promote this thing, and I have promotions to do. I'm at the Sea Dogs game. I get to throw out the first pitch tonight.
0: That's cool.
1: So,
3: I hope I get to do something, So.
1: You know what? I've seen Slugger do the worm.
0: Have you really? But his head's so big.
1: I swear
2: he's done it, yeah.
1: Last time I was at the Sea Dogs, I saw, because my kids went, "Dad, it's like your friend Scotty Too Hotty."
3: That's funny.
1: And Slugger was doing the worm.
3: I'll have to talk to Slugger. We got an issue there.
1: I thought he owed you some money.
3: People always tell me I'm a great dancer, but in reality, I only have one move.
1: Right.
2: You only need one. So,
0: it's the only one.
1: Pretty famous move.
3: Slugger can't be stealing my stuff, man.
2: Right. I know.
1: Hey, your kid, I saw you guys. John, you have sons.
0: Mm-hmm.
1: We have our times, right? My 14, 12 years are older now.
0: Yeah.
2: Mm-hmm.
1: We have rough times. Sometimes we disagree. I've never challenged him to a match in the ring. I've never ripped my shirt off and had a belt on the line. But you and your son, Keegan, you guys have squared off.
2: Yes.
3: Yeah, a couple weeks ago at the Expo.
1: What is that about?
3: Yeah, that was really cool.
1: And what's that like as a dad?
3: awesome. You know, I wanted to do it one time. You know, I'm getting older. My, you know, I know my years, I don't know, days maybe are numbered for doing this.
2: Wow.
0: Yeah, but dude, you probably thought that 10 years ago,
3: yeah,
0: 20 years
3: exactly.
0: ago.
3: Exactly.
2: You look amazing, yeah.
3: Right. So I wanted to have at least one match with him, and I wanted it to be, you know, in Maine. And
1: yeah.
3: to be able to do it at Portland at the Expo, like that's where I went to wrestling with my dad and my right. grandfather. For the first time.
1: That's what Skippy back. Taylor wrestled.
2: Yeah, wow. Yeah. I mean, Skippy.
3: You know, back before the, you know, we did anything at the Civic Center, it was the Expo.
0: Yeah.
3: And, you know, I literally saw WrestleMania 3 there on the big screen.
1: Dude.
3: You know, you remember closed circuit television?
0: Yeah.
3: Before pay-per-view?
1: I remember it very
3: well. They put the big movie screen on. And, the, you know, the Expo was packed. Yeah.
1: What I remembered was that only the cool kids from my junior high were at that.
2: Really?
1: Only the cool dads took their kids. My dad was always a, we're not going to that. That's so stupid. And my buddy Dave's dad took like all three of his boys.
2: Aww.
1: And I was like, oh, I wish I was one of the foreign boys.
0: You're not hanging on to that, are you?
1: No, I let that go. Long time ago.
2: Sweet memories.
0: tickets still available if you want to get them for AEW at the Cross Insurance Arena tomorrow night, which is going to be a big night.
1: It's going to be cool.
0: I mean... record it on TBS and then go back and watch yourself in the audience.
2: Oh, I want to do that.
3: Yeah.
2: Cool.
1: You guys do the signs and stuff too.
3: Yeah.
1: Right?
3: My dad, when he used to come, you know, I remember being at the Expo and

0: that.
1: Yes. Let's do it.
2: Hey. Courtney would do the
0: I'll do the chair.
2: Yeah, she'll hit me with a chair right now.
0: That's scary. Yeah, this office
1: sounds
0: chair.
1: Sounds like a normal day for you guys.
0: It is.
3: Celebrity ring announcers.
0: Ooh.
3: Yeah, they turn on each other.
2: That would be awesome.
0: Yes. Oh, I love
3: that.
0: How
3: come we didn't have this idea more than 24 hours before the event?
2: The John, Joe, and Courtney battle royal.
0: It's because you guys are scared of me.
2: Yeah.
3: Yes.
2: My money would be on Courtney. Yeah. And that's when Scotty in the battle royal. Yeah.
1: My money's on her. So.
3: Yeah. Oh, it's going to be great. So tomorrow night at Cross Insurance Arena in Portland for AEW's first time ever in Maine. You can watch on HBO Max and on TBS, and you get your tickets at Ticketmaster or AEWTix.com. Scott Garland, Scotty Juhadi this morning. Oh, my God.
0: Skippy.
3: All that was in my head the whole time. I'm like, do not say Skippy. Do not say Skippy.
1: All these names. It's confusing.
0: It is. Yeah.
1: And the thing is, it's not the worst thing I've been called today.
2: You're
1: so.
2: Right.
1: I'm sure it's going to get worse.
3: Oh, so. Good.
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3: Tuesday will begin our hazy, hot, and humid stretch with highs around 90 degrees for the day and partly sunny conditions. It will be cooler over in the mid-coast. Later on towards the afternoon and evening, there's a chance for some showers and thunderstorms. Winds will be out of the southwest around 10 to 15 miles per hour for the day with gusts up to 20 to 30. We'll still stay warm and humid overnight as lows drop to around 70 degrees. Winds will be out of the southwest around 10 miles per hour. I'm CBS 13 meteorologist Emily Santum.
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0: Love you again from Chase Matthew with John, Joe, and Courtney on 101.9 POR. It's time for this morning's Hang Up or Hang Out. Whee! By the way, be prepared for a super hot day today. A July type day.
1: What are we at right now, Courtney? Do we know? Hold on. As I hold
2: You're holding your phone.
1: Wait a minute, Courtney. Look it up for me while I'm holding my phone.
2: My computer says 61 right now.
1: I got 68.
2: Oh, my God.
0: So we're going to go outside the South Portland studio.
1: We're going to go with my phone.
2: The hotter is better.
0: Right? Mm-hmm. Right? And that seems to be the warm spot right now. Like someone peed in the pool. Brunswick has 64. Biddeford, 68. So, yeah.
1: Nice.
0: This is where we're at now. Give it another 25 degrees before the day is over.
1: Love it.
2: I can't.
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0: John, Joe, and Courtney's Hang Up or Hang Out on 101.9 POR, where we find out what went wrong so horribly on the first date that there was no second date.
2: What went wrong?
0: What did you do, Ben? Yeah. That's the question we're going to get to eventually. But thanks for being on the radio and thanks for reaching out.
1: Yeah, Ben, is there any update since we got your original text about this date with Isabel?
2: Yeah.
4: No, I still haven't heard anything. And it's honestly throwing me for a bit of a loop.
0: Nobody likes to be in a loop, Ben.
2: Some people might like it. You don't know. But let's dive into it. What did you guys do for your romantic date?
1: Yeah, how was it? What did you guys go do?
0: Nobody said romantic yet.
2: It could have been.
4: It was romantic.
0: All right. Actually,
4: yeah, we were messaging about how nice the weather was, so I invited her on a picnic.
2: Aww.
1: That's like old school.
2: Yeah, like old movie.
1: I never really see picnics unless I watch like Yogi Bear and Cindy Bear. They would always go on like an old school, and they'd have a little picnic basket.
2: Uh-huh. Romantic.
1: So did you like order like a picnic thing, or did you make one yourself, or a restaurant? What'd you do?
4: I have a cooler, so I made everything myself and packed it all up.
2: Yourself? Wow. Impressive.
0: That's so much better. Like, if you picked up to-go picnic stuff.
1: What's wrong with
2: that'd
1: that?
2: Be easy.
0: On a first date?
1: So?
0: Way super not
2: a
0: impressive
2: couple
0: at
2: Italians
0: all.
2: From Amato?
0: What's wrong there with you that? Go.
2: And some
0: that,
2: chips.
0: No, that's, ta-da. Yes, that's fine. Yeah.
2: But what did you make? Are you
0: I'm sorry. When Joe said, like, did you order from a restaurant? I'm actual picnic
2: basket.
0: I'm picturing, like a charcuterie board to-go or, like, something like.
2: You can do that, but that's very expensive.
0: Like a prepackaged, not like, yeah, sandwiches at a deli or Italians
1: totally
0: from Amato.
1: Cool.
2: That's what I always picture. I know what I'm having
0: for lunch today. What were we talking about?
2: What did you make for your picnic basket?
4: Yeah, well, my friends have told me that I'm kind of like the king of sandwiches.
1: Mm. They lied.
4: They did not lie.
1: A little standoff.
0: That's funny.
4: Okay. I make great sandwiches, mm-hmm. so I made a few options. And we had potato salad, and I even went for tiramisu for dessert.
1: Ooh.
2: Fancy. Wow.
4: Yeah. Isabel chimed in. She brought drinks and a blanket and some plates and utensils.
1: Nice.
2: Okay, so that all sounds like really good. But when you actually sat down and were eating and stuff, how was that part?
4: It was great. She's very pretty, and I'm very funny, so we got along very well.
1: Yeah, huh?
0: And humble.
1: Yeah, thanks. Mm. I hate guys that tell you how funny they are.
2: I know.
1: Yeah, I mean, I find those people annoying. Anyway.
0: Hi, Joe.
1: Anything else we should know about the date?
2: Mm-hmm.
4: Well, it because I hear you picking on me about it, I'll have you know she laughed at all of my jokes.
0: That's cool.
2: Hot.
1: You're awesome.
2: What about like making out?
1: Yeah,
2: I always
1: you guys,
2: see people making out.
1: Did you use the blanket at all?
2: Oh, ooh.
4: I wish. That would have been nice. No, once we packed up the leftovers, she had to go on her way.
1: Well, maybe if you were, would have not told as many jokes there, joke boy, you would have had a shot and roll it around in the grass a little bit. You know what I'm saying?
2: Allergy season? Hello? Yeah.
0: Ants?
2: Oh, God. Ticks.
0: It's tick season.
2: Oh, nasty.
0: So how did things wrap up? What was?
4: Well, I said, I'll message you about grabbing some dinner sometime. She said, sure, with a big smile.
1: It's a tough one.
2: Could have been a fake smile.
1: Yeah, Courtney's done that before.
2: Yeah, sure.
1: Hey, I'll text you. Never.
2: Bye. Yeah.
0: And then you lose the number.
1: Yep. Right.
0: All right. If
4: hey
0: you're
4: guys,
0: sure,
4: hey
0: you're
4: guys.
0: Sure. Nothing else.
4: Are y'all on my side or?
1: Well, we don't know yet. We haven't talked to her. We've been fooled before, dude.
2: I usually just root for the lady.
0: What usually happens, Ben? To be honest, is that whoever we talk to first mm-hmm. is leaving something out that they don't know they're actually omitting.
2: Perhaps.
0: Because they don't.
4: Oh, no, not this time.
0: Okay. We're going to find out.
1: We'll see.
0: We're going to give Isabelle a call in a second, but we're going to let you listen. But don't jump in the conversation until we bring you in, because we want her to be really honest with us, okay?
4: Oh, okay.
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0: We don't have to try to be like POR. 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

0: 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If you missed the 7 and 8 a.m. keywords for the trip to Red Rocks in Colorado to see Parker McCollum.
1: Yeah, sucks to be you.
0: Well, Riley's got another keyword coming up noon.
1: Doesn't Ben have one too?
0: At 5.
1: Nice.
0: Yeah, so it's coming up. 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
0: John, Joe, and Courtney's Hang Up or Hang Out on 101.9 POR. We talked to Ben about the picnic and everything that they did.
1: Yeah.
0: And they it sounded like a really nice, sweet, wholesome, old school 1950s date between like the beaver and his girlfriend.
1: Yeah.
3: A beaver?
1: Yeah.
0: No, what? No.
1: Leave it to Beaver.
0: Leave it to
1: Yeah, it's an old TV
0: old
1: show.
0: Old 50s TV show.
1: Okay. I will say that there was, as far as his confidence, Ben thinks that things went fantastically.
3: Very. Yeah. Yeah. Made all the food himself, thought he was funny.
0: But has not heard from Isabel, so we're going to call her. We're going to pay for date number two if she agrees, and we'll just see what she has to say for her side of the story.
4: Hello,
3: Isabel, it's John, Joe, and Courtney. You're on the radio.
1: Hey,
3: are you down for this, girl?
4: Is this real?
0: It's real. Yeah. You can tell by the laughter. you are on the radio on our very famous, well-known, and beloved segment called Hang Up or Hang Out.
3: Infamous.
4: Okay.
3: We're helping out a friend of ours named Ben. Not our afternoon guy, but another Ben. And
1: there's help for him.
3: No. You went on a picnic with this Ben recently?
4: If you can call it that.
1: Oh, what do you mean by that?
3: He calls it that.
1: Yeah, what do you mean by that?
4: That's even worse that he's hyping it up, because, I mean, he said there's going to be a romantic date, telling me he knows how hard that I work, and he's going to take care of everything.
1: Well, he mentioned that you had volunteered, actually, to bring a few things, that he had taken care of a few things, and that you were going to bring some stuff.
3: Yeah.
4: Well, yeah, I brought, like, blankets and drinks, and luckily I brought some pretzels with me.
0: Why luckily you brought the pretzel?
1: Yeah. Did he not bring food?
4: Oh, he brought food. It was just inedible. It was disgusting.
0: He said he's the sandwich king.
3: Yeah, his friends tell him he's like amazing, right?
1: Just not your taste? Friend. What did he make?
4: Oh, okay. Well, hearing that he's hyping it up even more makes this so much worse.
3: Oh, no.
4: It was like half raw potato salad, sandwiches that were just drowning in mayo, lettuce that had absolutely gone bad.
0: Oh.
4: And he's like, I made tiramisu, and it was like a pot of coffee with whipped cream. It was awful.
3: Oh, my God. Oh. That's so sad.
1: That is not what we heard.
0: No. The Sandwich King has been listening, and we're going to bring Ben in the conversation now, Isabel.
3: Oh, Ben.
1: Oh, hey, King. give me a good joke. Let's go, funny boy, funny king.
5: How did the chicken, who did the chicken cross the road for?
1: Who?
5: Tiramisu is very hard.
1: Exactly.
5: And potato salad, I didn't know that you have to boil it in advance. And the sandwiches, I did add extra lettuce because you said that you wanted to eat healthy. And so I tried pretty hard. Normally my sandwiches are very good. I ate it, and I ate the potato salad, and I finished that tiramisu by myself. I just think that you guys, I just think that maybe we should just do it again.
1: You know what?
5: And
1: I get it. Hey, hold on. Let me defend you, King Joke. King Joke, at least he tried. You know what I mean?
3: He did. He put the effort
1: into
3: it.
1: Listen, there's so many guys out there that wouldn't even have attempted to do anything like that. And what, Courtney, do ladies usually say is the main issue with guys?
3: Effort.
1: Effort.
3: You want the effort
1: right?
3: in there, the thought.
0: This sounds like a story that could have been from when Lori and I were dating.
1: Yeah.
0: And we've been married over 30 years now. This sounds like the stupid stuff I would have tried.
1: John's this idiot. Absolutely.
0: Yes.
3: Yeah.
1: Yes. And thinks his jokes were funny and they're not.
3: Yes.
1: John is this guy 30 years ago.
3: He probably doesn't doesn't even know what you do to make tiramisu, honestly. Do you know, John?
0: Tiramisu?
3: Yeah.
0: I haven't the slightest idea.
1: You go to Olive Garden.
3: Exactly.
0: I don't know. And it's sad because I know it's one of Lori's favorite desserts.
3: No!
0: I don't know what.
1: 30 years later, still
0: don't
1: know.
0: I don't know. But Isabel, we're going to pay for the second date and maybe it'll be better.
3: If he's hot, he doesn't need to know how to cook, man.
1: I feel like this could have a shot.
0: That's right. Like you kept saying people. About me. Like, I was hot. So, like.
4: No, I'm sorry, guys. I'm not going to be able to shake this first impression. I know he tried, but for me, the execution matters a lot.
1: Aww. I'm disappointed in this.
3: That's kind of sad. Yeah.
1: King Joke Man, I tried for you.
3: King Joke Man.
5: No. Yeah, thanks. Thanks for trying.
1: All right. Sorry, Ben.
0: Yeah. See you. Oh, the big sigh.
3: Are you gonna go cry?
1: I'll see you in the funny papers, buddy.
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4: Tuesday will begin our hazy, hot, and humid stretch with highs around 90 degrees for the day and partly sunny conditions. It will be cooler over in the mid-coast. Later on towards the afternoon and evening, there's a chance for some showers and thunderstorms. Winds will be out of the southwest around 10 to 15 miles per hour for the day with gusts up to 20 to 30. We'll still stay warm and humid overnight as lows drop to around 70 degrees. Winds will be out of the southwest around 10 miles per hour. I'm CBS 13 meteorologist Emily Santum.
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0: So our hearts this weekend, this week, of course, with the devastating explosion is Searsmont this weekend. You know, there's finally some good news that is coming out of it. Some of the firefighters injured in that fire are starting to come home, is wonderful news.
1: Oh, awesome.
0: One of them is a 20-year-old volunteer firefighter named Aaron Heald, who suffered serious burns helping other people, of course. And when he got home, people were there.
1: Good.
0: They were there supporting him and praying for him and waiting for him because, you know, that's what small town Maine does.
1: Mm-hmm.
0: That's, we take care of people. We talked about this yesterday with the great GoFundMe that they had. I'm not sure what that is up to now, but they had started that for the firefighters and their families. And I know that as of yesterday morning, that was over $25,000, which was great to see because it was all coming in small donations.
2: So much help because insurance does not cover everything.
1: Huge. It doesn't.
2: And anyone who's ever had a medical issue knows.
0: Are you kidding me?
2: And when you've got a, you know, burns and hospitalization and all of that.
0: Yeah. Now, obviously for Aaron and others, there is still a lot of pain that they're going to have to deal with. And a firefighter lost his life and others still recovering. But these are the moments, you know, seeing others, you know, make it home to their families that, you know, matter the most. Because people behind every headline, these are the real people that are running towards the danger in our communities.
1: Yes.
0: So it's very important that we protect them and take care of them. Continued prayers for everyone affected by this, and of course, gratitude for the people willing to answer those calls in the first place. Mm. So, I just wanted to mention that story again, and you'll probably hear it us talking about this
1: again
0: throughout the week because it's on our mind, I think, like it is everybody else's.
1: Definitely.
0: Thinking about all these families this week.
2: Such a huge, frightening fire.
1: Really scary.
2: And, you know, as always, conflicting stories come out of how many injuries and had people missing and, oh, everyone's accounted for.
0: To hear the details of it from the survivors of it, man. 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

0: 101.9 POR, John, Joe, and Courtney all morning, 12 in a row, all day. This will be a day more like July than May.
1: Nice!
0: Oh. Temps into maybe the 90s in some areas.
1: The heat is on. I love that song.
2: I don't know. I need my AC.
1: No, here we go. Oh, God, you sound like one of my kids.
0: Hold on.
1: You sound like my 14-year-old last night.
2: It's going to be so sweaty.
0: Have you put your AC in?
2: No, not
0: yet.
2: Have
0: you considered putting your AC in? Wait, is your husband doing it this morning?
2: Probably later.
0: Last year, you didn't even take your AC out. Didn't you just cover it up in the window?
2: No. Oh, my God, I couldn't do that.
0: I see that. I still see that around.
2: People do that.
0: People who just put the cover on it?
2: Mm-hmm.
0: How drafty is that in the wintertime in Maine?
2: It's got to be pretty, unless you have a double-sided thing that you put on it, but then you got to make sure that snow doesn't get piled on top of it.
0: I mean,
2: right?
0: Look, a double-sided thing, whatever that is, is still not as much as, you know, closing the windows, not as much as insulation and sealing out the weather is closing the window,
1: obviously.
2: I don't know. It is a pain every year to get them out and be like, oh,
1: not for you.
2: Lug it in the house.
1: I love how you tell these stories like you're the one doing it. My God, every winter. I mean, the driveway's gotta be plowed.
2: Someone else gotta do it.
1: It's exhausting. When's the last time you shoveled any snow at all?
2: Never.
1: There you go.
0: Do you even like sweep off your own porch?
2: Oh, I sweep off the porch.
1: Oh, wow. Hey,
2: got to.
1: Hold on.
2: And I sprinkle the salt sometimes.
1: Oh, wow. Yeah, onto your popcorn.
2: Ayo. Crunchy.
0: Ba-dum-bum.
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9: Tuesday will begin our hazy, hot, and humid stretch with highs around 90 degrees for the day and partly sunny conditions. It will be cooler over in the mid-coast. Later on, towards the afternoon and evening, there's a chance for some showers and thunderstorms. Winds will be out of the southwest around 10 to 15 miles per hour for the day, with gusts up to 20 to 30. We'll still stay warm and humid overnight as lows drop to around 70 degrees. Winds will be out of the southwest around 10 miles per hour. I'm CBS 13 meteorologist Emily Santum.
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Well, I was hoping there was going to be some good news talking about the Mariners getting the win and heading on to the finals, but sadly they lost to Wheeling last night, and that is it for their season. A 101.9 POR. Do have good news, though. You do have a chance to win a trip to see Parker McCollum at Red Rocks. Another

101.9 POR, John Joe recording all morning, 12 in a row, all day. What's up? Riley Reed hanging out with you. Ella Langley, man, she had a great night on Sunday, didn't she? Here she is with Behold.

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John Joe recording all morning, 12 in a row, all day. Ty Myers coming to Bowl in the Pines next month. Less than a month away. Just a few weeks now, really. You want to win tickets? We got your chance this afternoon on 101.9 POR.

0: 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John, Joe, and Courtney all morning, 12 in a row all day.
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0: 101.9 POR, John Joe with Courtney all morning, 12 in a row all day. What's up? Riley Reed here. Are you ready for the Main Needs Walk? That is coming up this Saturday at Payson Park. Yeah, Main Needs helped over 77,000 Mainers in need last year. 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

0: 1019 POR. John Joy Courtney all morning, 12 in a row, all day. What's up? It's Riley Reed. Please, please, please do this. Apparently, Maine is considering suspending its gas tax amid rising prices. You know what? It's 30 cents a gallon right now. That's on top of the federal gas tax. Yeah, but I mean, I know it's not like $9 like it is in California right now, but yeah, $4.50, too much for me. So please drop that tax.
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9: Tonight will be warm and humid as low temperatures drop down to around 70 degrees. Winds will be out of the southwest around 10 miles per hour. Wednesday will be our last hazy, hot, and humid day as high temperatures run into the mid to upper 80s near 90 degrees. By the afternoon, we'll be watching for the chance for some showers and thunderstorms to develop, as winds will be out of the southwest around 10 to 15 miles per hour, gusting up to 25. A cold front will bring a more refreshing air mass for Thursday. I'm CBS 13 meteorologist Emily Santum.
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John, Joe, and Courtney all morning, 12 in a row, all day. 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

0: 10 weeks that song has been number one on the Hot 100 charts. Ella Langley, choosing Texas, 101.9 POR. John, Joy, Courtney, all morning, 12 in a row, all day. Is anybody having a bigger 2026 than her? Change my mind. I don't think you can.
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101.9 POR, Jonjo, recording all morning, 12 in a row, all day. So have you done what I asked and looked up a picture of Post Malone's mustache? It looks like two capybaras kissing, doesn't it? You won't be able to unsee that. 101.9 POR, Jordan Davis, coming to Thompson's Point. Here's Turn This Truck Around. It's time.

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Here's Woman.

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John, Joe, and Courtney all morning, 12 in a row all day. 101.9 POR.

Hey, did you attend the Heart Walk this weekend? I thought Courtney did a great job co-hosting 101.9 POR. John Joy, Courtney all morning, 12 in a row, all day. I am Riley Reed. You ever want to see what kind of events are happening all over Portland? 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

0: Keith Urban will be playing the AMAs this Saturday night. 101.9 POR, that is Keith Urban Kissing Girl. What's up? I am Riley Reed. How would you like to win a trip to Red Rocks to see Parker McCollum? 101.9 POR, he's giving you that chance this week. Yeah, listen for those keywords, enter them in the POR app, and you could win that trip. I mean, there's no backdrop like Red Rocks Amphitheater. It is definitely on my bucket list. It should be on yours, too. And you can win tickets. I can't. You got a chance to do so coming up in about 30 minutes here on POR.
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0: 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Toby McAllister and the Sierra Sounds, Stephanie Ryan, Isaiah Bennett, Stedman's Landing, and Travis James Humphrey. 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
4: Tonight will be warm and humid as low temperatures drop down to around 70 degrees. Winds will be out of the southwest around 10 miles per hour. Wednesday will be our last hazy, hot, and humid day as high temperatures run into the mid to upper 80s near 90 degrees. By the afternoon, we'll be watching for the chance for some showers and thunderstorms to develop as winds will be out of the southwest around 10 to 15 miles per hour, gusting up to 25. A cold front will bring a more refreshing air mass for Thursday. I'm CBS 13 meteorologist Emily Santum.
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1: All right, so you want to see Parker McCollum. 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Tucker Wetmore now. It's Brunette. Oh, no.

101.9 POR, John, Joy, Courtney, all morning, 12 in a row, all day. I was really hoping with the Sabres losing that there would be a nice win to celebrate for the Mariners. Sadly, both of my teams lost last night. George Burge with Luke Bryan now. It's Ride, Ride, Ride.

101.9 POR, John Joe with Courtney all morning, 12 in a row, all day. I am Riley Reed. Man, you know, I'm really thinking a lot about the mental health of the firefighters that some of them said that

101.9 POR, John, Joy, Courtney, all morning, 12 in a row, all day, man. I would love to get Low Cash in here for a show. I think that would be awesome. Maybe we can make it happen in the future. Low Cash now with Wrong Hearts.

0: 101.9 POR. Man, we are flying through this Tuesday afternoon. I can't believe it's almost 12:30 already. Still too early, though, for you and a beer. So leave that to Chris Jansen.
1: Prettiest girl I've ever seen. Look at her, man, look at me.

0: Well, if you don't want that data center in Westbrook, I got some good news for you. They're considering putting a 180-day moratorium amid concerns from the public. Yeah, the mayor says that that would give the city some time to update land use ordinances and everything. Oh, so that doesn't mean that they're not going to build it or we can convince them not to build it. It's still going to get built. 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

0: 101.9 POR, have you planned your summer vacation yet? Yeah, I mean, maybe you could take a trip to Colorado. Go to Red Rocks Amphitheater. In fact, you know, you could win tickets to Red Rocks Amphitheater. Yeah, you got a chance to do so. NC Parker McCollum out there. 101.9 POR giving you that chance all this week. Another keyword coming up at 5 o'clock. I know I gave out a keyword earlier this hour. Can't give it out again, though. But if you heard it, make sure you enter it in the POR app and be ready for that next keyword at 5.
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14: Tonight will be warm and humid as low temperatures drop down to around 70 degrees. Winds will be out of the southwest around 10 miles per hour. Wednesday will be our last hazy, hot, and humid day as high temperatures run into the mid to upper 80s, near 90 degrees. By the afternoon, we'll be watching for the chance for some showers and thunderstorms to develop, as winds will be out of the southwest around 10 to 15 miles per hour, gusting up to 25. A cold front will bring a more refreshing air mass for Thursday. I'm CBS 13 meteorologist Emily Santum.
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I do feel bad for Megan Maroney to get nominated 9 times to lead all the ACM award nominations and not win a single one. 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

It's 101.9 POR. John, Joe, and Courtney, all morning, 12 in a row, all day. I am Riley Reed. Hope you're enjoying your Tuesday. How are we feeling today, South Windham? Here's Zach John King. Get to drinking.

It's 101.9 POR. Jonjo recording all morning, 12 in a row, all day. I am Riley Reed. Love hanging out with you, playing all your country favorites like Josh Ross. Hate How You Look.

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I do not wish the Canadiens well. 101.9 POR. Riley Reed here, salty fan. I hope the Carolina Hurricanes absolutely annihilate them.

0: Was that the song that first introduced you to the band Perry? It was for me. If I Die Young. 101.9 P-O-R. John Joe recording all morning, 12 in a row, all day. I hope they play that at Claws and Country. I would think they would, right? Guess you're just going to have to find out, get your tickets, so you can be there in person to see if it happens or not. They're less than $30. We got the band Perry, obviously, headlining. We've also got Stedman's Landing. We got Travis James Humphrey, Toby McAllister and the Sheriff's Sounds, Isaiah Bennett, Stephanie Ryan. Get those tickets now before they sell out.
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5: 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Historians say it may have been the first naval battle of the Revolution, fought by Maine fishermen and lumberjacks.
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0: Ella Langley and Morgan Wallen on a 101.9 POR. John, Joey, Courtney all morning, 12 in a row all day. Is that like the power duo? I'm not saying power couple because I don't think she's actually dating Morgan Wallen. I don't think she would put up with Morgan Wallen's shenanigans. But man, getting together and putting a song out, smart move for sure.
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14: Tonight will be warm and humid as low temperatures drop down to around 70 degrees. Winds will be out of the southwest around 10 miles per hour. Wednesday will be our last hazy, hot, and humid day as high temperatures run into the mid to upper 80s near 90 degrees. By the afternoon, we'll be watching for the chance for some showers and thunderstorms to develop, as winds will be out of the southwest around 10 to 15 miles per hour, gusting up to 25. A cold front will bring a more refreshing air mass for Thursday. I'm CBS 13 meteorologist Emily Santum.
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Oh, man. I just found out Tom Cruise is dating Pamela Anderson now. Man, I thought she was staying with Liam Neeson. Boo! He's the better action star anyway. I know Tom does his own stunts and everything. And, I mean, maybe he can use that while dating Pamela Anderson. Maybe that's why.

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101.9 POR. It could happen to you. You could win a trip to fly out to Colorado to Red Rocks Amphitheater, one of the coolest venues there is. See Parker McCollum. Could all happen with just one keyword. Well, we got another keyword for you coming up at 5 o'clock here on POR.

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1: If you're willing to go a little more than 3 hours away for your perfect vacation, you could go to Stratford, where Noah Kahn is from. 101.9 POR, John Joe, recording all morning, 12 in a row, all day. 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

Mega Maroney, Beautiful Things, 101.9 POR, John Joe recording all morning, 12 in a row, all day. 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Tap it in at Payson Park. Here's Kenny Chesney, carry on.

0: Whether you're managing finances or managing a crew, we've got the motivation to keep you on top. Get you singing
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0: John, Joe, and Courtney all morning, 12 in a row all day. 101.9 POR.

Special Grand Ole Opry performance tonight involving Lauren Elena. Yeah, she'll be performing with Craig Morgan and Warren Treaty as a salute to the troops. 101.9 POR. Here she is with Chase Matthew, All My Exes.

0: 101.9 POR, Gianjo recording all morning, 12 in a row, all day. Please, please, please do this. Please suspend that state tax on gas. Maine's considering it. Prices are going up. And they've said, oh, you know what? Maybe we can get rid of that state tax for a little bit. It is 30 cents a gallon on top of the federal 18 cents. So, yeah, that would be huge if you want to take that away for a little bit.
1: 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If you

0: 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Toby McAllister and the Sierra Sounds, Stephanie Ryan, Isaiah Bennett, Stedman's Landing, and Travis James Humphrey. 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

0: Hey, if you're in Bucksport and you see Ryan Winchester or you know him, make sure you give him his kudos. Dude deserves it. 101.9 POR, John, Joe, and Courtney all morning, 12 in a row, all day. 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That's awesome. Way to go, Ryan. 101.9 POR. If you know Ryan, tell him kudos, congrats. 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
16: Tonight will be warm and humid as low temperatures drop down to around 70 degrees. Winds will be out of the southwest around 10 miles per hour. Wednesday will be our last hazy, hot, and humid day as high temperatures run into the mid to upper 80s near 90 degrees. By the afternoon, we'll be watching for the chance for some showers and thunderstorms to develop, as winds will be out of the southwest around 10 to 15 miles per hour, gusting up to 25. A cold front will bring a more refreshing air mass for Thursday. I'm CBS 13 meteorologist Emily Santum.
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I know August sounds like it's so far away, and right now it might even feel like it, but Jordan Davis will be at Thompson's Point in August. 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That is bar none. Kicking off this 12 in a row, and now Kevin Powers with Shaboozy. It's Move On.

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101.9 POR, John, Joe, and Courtney all morning, 12 in a row, every hour while you work. Happy hot, hot Tuesday, man. It's Ben Brophy. Here's Stephen Wilson Jr. with Gary.

101.9 POR, John, Joe, and Courtney all morning, 12 in a row every hour while you work. It's Ben Brophy. POR is your country concert connection. Ashley Cook is coming to Aura in Portland in September, and we've got a pair of tickets for you to win right now. Be caller number 12 at 207-792-9767. That's 207-792-WPOR to see Ashley Cook at Aura in September. Here's Ella Langley. And

0: to caller number 12. Hey, it's POR. Congratulations. You are caller number 12.
1: Oh, awesome.
0: Who are you and where are you from?
1: From Saco.
0: And what's your name? I didn't get your name still. Uh-oh. Sounds like we got a bad connection there. Stay on the line. I'll get with you in a minute. I hope you are beating the heat today because I know it is nice and warm out there. I've been enjoying it. I was outside for like half the day today, just like driving around Portland. But I actually drove by Aura, which was fun too, knowing that I was going to give away these tickets this afternoon to see Ashley Cook at Aura. So make sure you're listening the rest of the week as well for more chances to see Ashley Cook.

101.9 POR, John, Joe, and Courtney all morning, 12 in a row all day, 3:23 in the afternoon. It's 88 degrees in Freiburg, 91 degrees in Sanford, and 90 outside the window here at our South Portland studios, where it is also partly cloudy. It's 101.9 POR.

101.9 POR, John, Joe, and Courtney all morning, 12 in a row, every hour while you work, 3:27 in the afternoon, checking in on traffic for your ride home. Right now on 295 and the main turnpike, things looking pretty good right now. No major issues that I can see on those roads. No incidents or accidents reported. I do have a decent backup on 302 right now in Windham. Actually, right outside of the Ice Cream Dugout, Enterprise Drive, that area. It looks like it's actually backing up in both directions and continuing to get worse for the moment. Here's Riley Green in Change My Mind on POR. If you show

0: 101.9 POR, John, Joe, and Courtney all morning, 12 in a row every hour while you work. It's Ben Brophy. I'm so bummed for the Maine Mariners, who fought hard but lost in Game 7 last night to the Nailers. Unfortunately, they're not going to be moving on in the playoffs this year. And the Mariners, they fought hard. They scored twice in the last couple of minutes, but it was just a little too late. There was already an empty net goal scored by the Nailers, so the Mariners ended up losing 4-3. Josh Ross in Hate How You Look is on the way on POR.
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0: Kane Brown and Woman, 101.9 POR, John, Joe, and Courtney all morning, 12 in a row every hour while you work. It's Ben Brophy. We are your country concert connection. I've heard Colorado is beautiful in the summer. I can't imagine it at the end of July. I bet it is absolutely gorgeous. You could go to one of the most beautiful venues in the country, Red Rocks, to see Parker McCollum. We'll even cover round-trip airfare, tickets to the show, hotel. What you need to do is listen for the next keyword around 5 o'clock this afternoon and then enter it in the POR app. Shaboozy, Jelly Roll, Amen. It kicks off our 12 in a row coming up on POR.
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9: Tonight will be warm and humid as low temperatures drop down to around 70 degrees. Winds will be out of the southwest around 10 miles per hour. Wednesday will be our last hazy, hot, and humid day as high temperatures run into the mid to upper 80s near 90 degrees. By the afternoon, we'll be watching for the chance for some showers and thunderstorms to develop as winds will be out of the southwest around 10 to 15 miles per hour, gusting up to 25. A cold front will bring a more refreshing air mass for Thursday. I'm CBS 13 meteorologist Emily Santum.
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101.9 POR, John, Joe, and Courtney all morning, 12 in a row every hour while you work. Graylin James didn't win an ACM award on Sunday, but he does already have one. He was a co-writer on Jordan Davis's song, Next Thing You Know, and that won ACM award for Song of the Year. Here's Water at a Wedding on POR.

Graylin James, Water at a Wedding, 101.9 POR. John, Joe, and Courtney all morning, 12 at a row all day. It's Ben Brophy. Let's check in on traffic for your ride home this afternoon. And right now, 295 looking pretty good. No major issues over there on the main turnpike northbound side around mile marker 49 to 50 in Portland. A slower, no accident reported at the moment, but it's definitely a little bit slow through there at the moment. And then on 302, still having issues on 302 in Windham near the ice cream dugout. Backed up almost to Cormier's Doghouse and certainly backed up to the north as well. Both directions, 101.9 POR.

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101.9 POR, John, Joe, and Courtney all morning, 12 in a row, every hour while you work. We are going to give you a chance to win to see Time Myers at Bowl in the Pines in Sydney in two songs. You could win a pair of tickets.

McAllister and Bottom of a Bottle. It's 101.9 POR. John, Joe, and Courtney all morning, 12 in a row, every hour while you work. We are your country concert connection. And with Ty Myers coming to Bowl in the Pines in Sydney, we want to give you a chance to win a pair of tickets. So be caller 12 right now at 207-792-9767. That's 207-792-WPOR for your chance to see Ty Myers at Bowl in the Pines.

0: And Brophy, we are looking for caller number 12 to give away these tickets to see Ty Myers at Bowl in the Pines. That show is on June 11th. Let's pick up the phone and talk to caller number 12 and let them know. Hey, it's B.O.R. Congrats, you're caller number 12.
1: Hi.
0: Who are you and where are you from?
1: Janet Walsh.
0: And where are you from, Janet?
1: From Standish.
0: You're from Standish? Awesome. Are you enjoying the weather today or is it a little bit hot for you?
1: It's beautiful. I'm not going to complain. I complained too long.
0: Janet, I complained all winter long about it being too cold. I am in it for the long haul this summer. All in on this weather.
1: No oil. Don't have to run no heat. Love it.
0: Oh, that sounds really nice. I do have my AC in. I will say that. It is already in the wall.
1: Well, I do too, but it ain't on.
0: Oh, you're stronger than I am, Janet. And you are going to Bowl in the Pines to see Ty Myers on June 11th. Congratulations. And what station is your country concert connection?
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101.9 POR, John, Joe, and Courtney all morning, 12 in a row, every hour while you work. It's Ben Brophy, 4:28 in the afternoon. We're checking in on traffic for your ride home. And it's good news right now. 295 looking good. No major issues, accidents, or incidents there. And the slowdown we saw around mile marker 49 to 50 on the main turnpike northbound side in Portland. Thankfully, that is also looking better. A little bit of residual congestion, but nothing too bad on 302. Most of the issues at the ice cream dugout seem to have cleared up. No more traffic coming from Raymond, or slowdowns, they should say. Still a little bit of residual traffic going towards Raymond in Windham, but not too bad on 302. At this point, it's POR.

0: The band Perry with Psychological on 101.9 POR. John, Joe, and Courtney all morning, 12 in a row, every hour while you work. It's Ben Brophy. You could very well hear that song at POR's third annual Claws and Country Music Festival on July 26th. 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It's 87 degrees in Lewiston right now, 89 in Kittery, and 88 outside the window of our South Portland studios. Megan Maroney and Beautiful Things is on the way.
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0: Cash, Wrong Hearts, 101.9 POR, John, Joe, and Courtney all morning, 12 in a row all day. It's Ben Brophy. I was in Portland earlier today, right around noon, and I was driving on Marginal Way when I saw these giant tower cranes. And I was like, what on earth are they building? Because at first I was like, why would you need tower cranes? In Portland, are they building that like lighthouse tower thing that they're going to put up? But no, it wasn't in the right spot for that. That didn't make sense. So I looked up the address, 91 Elm Street. And it turns out that they are building an affordable housing unit, or at least new housing development, 201 units. And I'm sure they use that word affordable pretty liberally, honestly. But that being said, I do know that I am surprised that they are using such big cranes for this job. And I am surprised to see them in the sky in Portland. Though they're kind of welcome, right? They kind of ruin the skyline. But also, they kind of show, hey, they're building things, which that's a good thing. We need that in Portland. Ella Langley's song, Choose in Texas, is kicking off our 12 in a row. Coming up on 101.9 POR.
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9: Tonight will be warm and humid as low temperatures drop down to around 70 degrees. Winds will be out of the southwest around 10 miles per hour. Wednesday will be our last hazy, hot, and humid day as high temperatures run into the mid to upper 80s near 90 degrees. By the afternoon, we'll be watching for the chance for some showers and thunderstorms to develop, as winds will be out of the southwest around 10 to 15 miles per hour, gusting up to 25. A cold front will bring a more refreshing air mass for Thursday. I'm CBS 13 meteorologist Emily Santum.
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101.9 POR, John, Joe, and Courtney all morning, 12 in a row all day. It's Ben Brophy at 4:58 in the afternoon. We're checking in on traffic for your ride home. Things right now looking pretty good on 295. Nothing reported. No spots of congestion that are out of the ordinary that I can see. Main Turnpike. Maybe a little bit of extra congestion on the northbound side between mile markers like 49 and 50 in Portland. But even so, that's not looking too bad. And 302, couple little spots of normal congestion in the usual spots. Overall, things looking pretty good right now for your ride home. Luke Bryan, Country, and She Knows It on POR.

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1: 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It's Ben Brophy. We want you to go on a trip to Colorado, see the gorgeous Red Rocks Amphitheater, and see Parker McCollum perform there. 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That's ball. B-A-L-L for your chance to see Parker McCollum in Red Rocks this summer. Once again, that keyword is ball, ball, B-A-L-L. Good luck from 101.9 POR, and make sure you listen for the next keyword that can make you a winner. It's coming tomorrow morning at 7 a.m. with John, Joe, and Courtney.

0: 101.9 POR, John, Joe, and Courtney all morning, 12 in a row all day. Happy Tuesday, Maine. It's Ben Brophy. Here's Chris Jansen and me in a beer. I'm 101.9 POR.
1: Prettiest girl I'd ever seen. 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

Jason Aldean, Don't Tell On Me, 101.9 POR, John, Joe, and Courtney all morning, 12 in a row all day. It's Ben Brophy, 5:15 in the afternoon, 85 degrees in Casco, 88 degrees in Waterboro, and 87 outside the window of our South Portland studio.

Marty, Morgan Wallen, Eric Church, and Tim McGraw on MacArthur. It's 101.9 POR. John, Joe, and Courtney all morning, 12 in a row all day. It's Ben Brophy at 5:22 in the afternoon, and we're checking in on traffic for your ride home. It's good news right now on 295. Things looking good. Same is true for the main turnpike. 302, mostly good. Maybe a little extra congestion as you get towards Raymond, but I don't think it should slow you down. Too bad, though, it is getting a little bit worse as I've been talking.

101.9 POR, John, Joe, and Courtney all morning, 12 in a row all day. Zach John King hit the ice bath pre-show in Florida this week. Man, that sounds really nice today. Here's his song, Get to Drinkin' on 101.9.

0: 101.9 POR, John, Joe, and Courtney all morning. 12 in a row all day is Ben Brophy. I was in Portland earlier today, driving on Preble Street, looking up, seeing the time and temperature building, cycling, when right around noon, all of a sudden, it says 101 degrees. Now, I know it wasn't that warm, right? When I was looking at the temperature gauge on my dashboard, it was saying closer to 90. Maybe the sun was directly on that sensor that's on the time and temperature building. Or maybe, hey, maybe that high up in the atmosphere, it is actually 101 degrees or maybe some combination of all of those things. What I do know is that no matter how you gauge it, it was hot today. It is hot today. So if you have an opportunity to cool down, make sure you do that. I'm going to grab a nice cold glass of water coming up in just a few minutes, and I hope you get to do the same. Ella Langley's song, Be Her, is on the way on 101.9 POR.
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0: Dan and Shay, Say So, 101.9 POR, John, Joe, and Courtney all morning, 12 in a row all day. It's Ben Brophy. More keywords coming tomorrow that could send you to Colorado to, I really believe, one of, if not the most beautiful venue in the country, certainly the most beautiful amphitheater in the country, and that is Red Rocks. You can see Parker McCollum. We'll cover your airfare, hotel, tickets to the show, and all you have to do is enter the keywords when you hear them. Next keyword comes tomorrow morning at 7 a.m. with John, Joe, and Courtney. Vincent Mason and Wish You Well is our 12 in a row kickoff song. 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
15: It's a warm and muggy May night. Lows will settle in the 60s. We'll have elevated humidity. Look for a lot of sun with more hot temperatures on Wednesday. Highs will be in the mid to upper 80s. It'll be humid during the morning, but expect a transition during the afternoon. A stiff westerly wind will allow drier air to start to move in. Thursday, we're back to May with a lot of sunshine, low humidity, and more seasonable temperatures. Look for highs in the 60s on Friday. I'm CBS 13 Chief Meteorologist Charlie Lopresti.
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101.9 POR, John, Joe, and Courtney all morning, 12 in a row all day. It's Ben Profi, Parker McCollum playing at Red Rocks. That is in Colorado, and we want you to go and see that show. We'll cover your tickets to the show. We'll cover your hotel stay. We'll even cover round-trip airfare for two to head to Colorado and see Parker McCollum and Gary Allen at Red Rocks. If you want to win, listen tomorrow morning for the next keyword at 7 a.m. with John, Joe, and Courtney. Here's his song, Killing Me, on POR.

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0: Jordan Davis, Turn This Truck Around, 101.9 POR, John, Joe, and Courtney all morning, 12 in a row, all day. It's Ben Brophy. I'm actually still having trouble believing that this is real, but I saw the video. I assume it's real. Pope Leo learned the 6-7 hand sign. I'm literally moving my hands up and down as I say that. He did it with some Italian kids, and they taught him how to do it. And the video is pretty funny. Everybody's speaking Italian, but all of a sudden, Pope Leo just throws his hands up and does the 6-7 thing, which I thought was incredible. I didn't think we'd get the Pope himself involved in the 6-7 thing. That is incredible. That is amazing. Oh, all right. Tyler Nance keeps me saying it's the second song you'll hear coming up on 101.9 POR.
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0: Tyler Nance keeps me sane. 101.9 POR. John, Joe, and Courtney all morning. 12 in a row all day. It's Ben Brophy. It's days like today that make me wish I could spend all day outside. I love the warmth. And I always think of like an opportunity like Sunday, July 26th. That is the Claws and Country Music Festival, where you can spend all afternoon outside enjoying live local country music. 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Bailey Zimmerman and Chevy Silverado is kicking off our 12 in a row coming up.
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9: It's a warm and muggy May night. Lows will settle in the 60s. We'll have elevated humidity. Look for a lot of sun with more hot temperatures on Wednesday. Highs will be in the mid to upper 80s. It'll be humid during the morning, but expect a transition during the afternoon. A stiff westerly wind will allow drier air to start to move in. Thursday, we're back to May with a lot of sunshine, low humidity, and more seasonable temperatures. Look for highs in the 60s, 60s on Friday. I'm CBS 13 Chief Meteorologist Charlie Lopresti.
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1: All right, here we go with the POR Country Clash for Tuesday. This is a part of the show. We give you two brand new country songs, put them head to head, and you tell me which one wins the battle. Last night, he became our new POR Country Clash champion, going for his second win in a row tonight. This is Kenny Chesney. His latest track is called Carry On. Kenny, our returning champion tonight in the 101.9 POR Country Clash.

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1: All right, there you go. That is tonight's returning champion in the POR Country Clash, Kenny Chesney. His latest track is called Carry On. Tonight, Kenny has a brand new challenger. They are Carly Pearce and Riley Green. This one's called If I Don't Leave, I'm Gonna Stay. Obvi. Carly Pearce and Riley Green, tonight's challengers in the 109 POR Country Clash.

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1: All right, there you go. Tonight's challengers in the 101.9 POR Country Clash. Carly Pierce and Riley Green. That one is called If I Don't Leave, I'm Gonna Stay. Taking on our returning champion tonight, Kenny Chesney. And Carry On. Now it's up to you. Who won tonight's POR Country Clash? Go ahead and place your votes now. 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We're going to count them all up, and I'll tell you who won tonight's POR Country Clash coming up in just a bit.
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That is Jason Aldean. It's called Don't Tell On Me. It's all 101.9 POR. John, Joey, Courtney all morning, 12 in a row all day. It's Christopher alongside you Tuesday. The votes are in. They've been counted. It is time now to give you tonight's winner in the 101.9 POR Country Clash. Your winner and still POR Country Clash champion. He did it again. Kenny Chesney, Carrie.

0: you go, Kenny Chesney. Carry on. Coming back again tomorrow night to defend his title. POR Country Clash Champion. Can he make it 3 in a row? We'll find out together tomorrow night just after 7 o'clock. It is the Country Clash, show 101.9 POR.
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0: All you have to do is listen up for your daily keywords. We've got four of them for you every weekday. 7 and 8 a.m. with John, Joey, Courtney. Noontime with Riley. And at 5 p.m. with Ben. Anytime you hear a keyword, enter it into the POR app. You could be on your way to Red Rocks to go see Parker McCollum. Next keyword coming your way tomorrow morning at 7 a.m. with John, Joey, Courtney. Enter it when you hear it. You can go see Parker McCollum in Colorado from your country concert connection. 109 POR. And hang out. We'll kick off another 12 in a row. I got Morgan Wallen, don't we? It's coming up next for you. 109 POR.
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2: It's a warm and muggy May night. Lows will settle in the 60s. We'll have elevated humidity. Look for a lot of sun with more hot temperatures on Wednesday. Highs will be in the mid to upper 80s. It'll be humid during the morning, but expect a transition during the afternoon. A stiff westerly wind will allow drier air to start to move in. Thursday, we're back to May with a lot of sunshine, low humidity, and more seasonable temperatures. Look for highs in the 60s, 60s on Friday. I'm CBS 13 Chief Meteorologist Charlie Lopresti.
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